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1: Here's your Environment Canada weather forecast for Fredericton, Oromocto, and the Capital Region. Friday night stays mainly cloudy, with a 60% chance of showers and northerly winds near 20 kilometers an hour. The overnight low will be around 14 degrees. Looking to Saturday, it remains on the cloudy side, with a 60% chance of showers and a high near 20 degrees. Saturday night will be cloudy with a 30% chance of showers, and temperatures will drop to around 8 degrees. So overall, a rather unsettled weekend with rain on Friday and plenty of cloud, and a continued risk of showers into Saturday. That's your look at the weather for Fredericton, Oromocto, and the Capital Region. 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

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Shining just like gold from your official home of the blues in the new music capital of the American South, Orlando, Florida. I'm your host, Tommy Thompson, and the fun has just begun as we enter hour two on tonight's program. We had a flood of new blues hitting the Alack and Nickel studio this week, some by parcel post, some via the internet. More and more artists are choosing the internet to get us their music, and that's okay by us. Just warn us it's coming by email so it doesn't get trapped in our spam filter. Everybody knows what that means. Jimmy Vaughn's last CD release, Live at Sea Boys, in 2017, was largely a live jazz-oriented release, but it certainly didn't stop us from playing it. However, prior to that, the latest blues release from Jimmy was way back in 2011, Blues, Ballads, and Favorites. This new one is Baby, Please Don't Come, and this is I'm Still in Love with You.

matter. That was Chris Jacobs with Nightbirds from the new CD Color Where You Are on the Blue Rose label. That's an example of a CD being downloaded to us on Friday and onto the show by Saturday. It can happen if the timing is right. The folks at Orleans Records also sent a few brand new goodies this week. The most intriguing CD is a new release by Little Freddie King entitled Fried Rice, and we like Mean Little Woman.

When I get up in the morning going to work, babe. Yeah, you make me late for work every day. Well, if you don't quit, just stop, baby.

0: Maryland singer-songwriter Carlo Ditta first made his mark when his composition Pray was voted Best Gospel Song at the American Song Festival back in the 1970s. The New Orleans native took soul singer Mighty Sam McClain into the studio to record the song, beginning what would become a long and exceptionally fruitful career as a record producer. Carlo hasn't focused on his own performance career, but his new release, Hungry for Love, may end up redirecting that focus. You heard the quirky tune, La Muchacha Cha-Cha. We'll be back soon with lots more new blues for you. Don't run off. We've hardly scratched the surface.
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This is Smokestack Lightning Blues Radio, and I'm your host, Tommy Thompson. You know, it's really hard to be humble when you're this good. Sometimes bands tend to start out trying to change the world, then mellow out over time. That has certainly been the case with Rattlebone. Their early sound leaned heavily towards southern punk rock, but as time has marched on, they have leaned more and more toward a mellowed-out blues rock sound, especially since vocalist Johnny Neal joined the band. Their latest album is World's Gone Crazy, and this is a radio edit of Innocent.

Back in the early days of Smokestack Lightning, the blues rock band known as Slow Leak had the hottest album on our playlist. Charlie Karp and Danny Kortchmar were the heart of that band, and we were delighted to see that Charlie has a new album out, but then equally disappointed to learn that he passed away earlier this year. You heard his totally offbeat version of the Lennon-McCartney classic, I Want to Hold Your Hand. After 7 long years without a new album, Johnny Mayne and the 44s finally returned to the spotlight with Twist the Knife, a new album of blues-fired rocket fuel that focuses on the new as well as paying homage to the sounds of the blues past. This is their version of the Muddy Waters classic, Champagne and Reefer.

0: Since the late 1960s, Snowy White's highly stylized guitar mastery has been featured on a multitude of recordings and stages. Whether as a member of Thin Lizzy, working with Peter Green and Fleetwood Mac, or as an indispensable tour musician for Pink Floyd and later Roger Waters, or as a highly respected solo artist, Snowy has consistently remained true to himself. According to Snowy, his new CD, The Situation, is a statement that reads in part, "This is where I was in 2018, up and down." You heard the title track on Smokestack Lightning. We'll be back soon with still more brand new blues, so sit tight, do right, and we'll see you right here in a minute or so.
1: Hi, this is Craig Chiquiso with My Guitar, and you're listening to the best blues in the world on Smokestack Lightning. If it wasn't for Smokestack Lightning, we wouldn't have no

Welcome back, my friends, to the show that never ends. This is Smokestack Lightning, getting it right each and every night from Orlando, Florida, the new music capital of the American South. I'm Tommy Thompson, your host this evening. Fruitland Jackson has the style and improvisational instinct to carry on as one of America's premier acoustic blues artists. Not many acoustic artists actually remain in the acoustic genre for the long haul, but Fruitland Jackson is definitely the exception. The Blues Foundation in Memphis has awarded him the coveted Keeping the Blues Alive Award. That's a biggie. He is back with a new album entitled Good as Your Last Dollar, featuring a dozen tracks of original and classic blues done largely the way they were done originally. This is Two Steps to Hell.

Largely lost in the booming rhythm sections and screaming electric guitars of today's blues bands is the simple art of storytelling. John Gendick is a rare exception, a virtuoso blues harp player who also has a gift for wordsmithing and phraseology, far beyond that of his peers. For his new album, Love at the All Night Cafe, you heard Feeling Her Gone. Michelle Damore grew up in West Seattle as a child prodigy on both piano and as a singer-songwriter. In 2017, she won a grand prize in the International John Lennon Songwriting Competition. Her new album is Heart of Memphis, and this is Dirty Pool.

That was Michelle D'Amore and the Love Dealers with their new album, Heart of Memphis. You heard the Doyle Bramhall penned classic, Dirty Pool. So let's head to the top of the hour with acoustic guitar master Terry Robb. This is Now Vestipole from Confessing My Blues.

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3: Here's your Environment Canada weather forecast for Fredericton, Oromocto, and the Capital Region. Friday night stays mainly cloudy, with a 60% chance of showers and northerly winds near 20 kilometers an hour. The overnight low will be around 14 degrees. Looking to Saturday, it remains on the cloudy side, with a 60% chance of showers and a high near 20 degrees. Saturday night will be cloudy with a 30% chance of showers, and temperatures will drop to around 8 degrees. So, overall, a rather unsettled weekend with rain on Friday and plenty of cloud, and a continued risk of showers into Saturday. That's your look at the weather for Fredericton, Oromocto, and the Capital Region. 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

This is Smokestack Lightning Sota, bringing you the hippest new soul music from all around the planet. So let's get the tub up to the almost boiling setting. Slide in slowly and, oh, don't forget the bottle of Wild Turkey and shot glasses all around. And you know, a high-end stogie would go down pretty well right now. Okay, our friends at Echo Records in Memphis keep us well supplied with genuine Southern soul music. And up first on the turntable tonight is Mr. Jay Hammer with his new album entitled Double Trouble. This is She's My Baby Forever.

Sheba Potts is the daughter of blues pioneer Dr. Feelgood Potts and a stablemate at Echo. She has a track on the Echo Collection Blues Mix Volume 27 entitled Big Boy Stuff, which you just heard. The newest release from Echo is Face Down by O.B. Buchana, and this is Just Cruisin' on Smokestack Lightning Soul Tub.

0: Out of Canton, Ohio, the OJs go all the way back to 1958. This new album, The Last Word, is classic soul at its very best and clearly suggests it will be their last. You heard Do You Know How I Feel? We'll be right back with some trending blues right after this.
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The capital of the American South, this is Smokestack Lightning, and I'm Tommy Thompson, your host. We are doing some trending blues on Smokestack Lightning tonight. Harp Dog Brown is out of Canada, British Columbia to be exact. He's often referred to as the Canadian Charlie Musselwhite, but for this album, For Love and Money, Harp Dog has focused more on the urban side of the classic blues of the 1940s and 50s. This is the Blue Light Boogie.

0: One of the first interviews we did on Smokestack Lightning was a live affair at WPRK Rollins College Radio in September or October of 1991, I'm not sure which. Pack Rat Thompson was the spokesman, and the band was Smokehouse. They were the most sought-after band of that period and a Smokestack Lightning favorite. We're glad to have them back. From their new album, Men of the Swamp, live, this is the Hoodoo Woman Blues.
1: Last call for alcohol. Have mercy. One, two, three.

0: News from Pack Rat Smokehouse, led by Pack Rat Thompson, a living legend here in Central Florida. We'll be back in a minute with a couple more trending blues albums. Don't run off. It just gets better from here.
1: This is Annie Piper, and you're listening to the best blues on the planet, Smokestack Lightning.

This is Smokestack Lightning, where we play the old school and the new cool. It's simply the best the blues has to offer for every generation. Albert Castilla has spent much of his career in South Florida. Why? Well, there are perhaps more blues-friendly clubs in Dade, Broward, and Palm Beach counties than anywhere else in the country. We've been following Albert for about 10 years now and have seen remarkable improvement, especially in the past 2 years. His new album, Masterpiece, is just one more step in the right direction. This is Too Much Seek and All.

That was Michelle Wilson featured on the vocal with Peter Ward and his band. Peter's new album is Train to Key Biscayne. The record features a mess of guest artists like Luther Guitar Jr. Johnson, Ronnie Earl, and many, many more. Having a multitude of guest artists on your new album release is a trend we like to see here on Smokestack Lightning. So that's all we have time for in Hour 3 tonight. On behalf of the entire Lightning team, I hope you've had half as much fun listening to this mess as we've had bringing it all to you. For most of you, the best is yet to come. Stand by for the best of Smokestack Lightning. From Duke Robillard's brand new album entitled Earworms, this is his version of You Belong to Me. If we have time, we'll sneak a listen to Santo and Johnny's version of that very same song in 1961.

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2: Here's your Environment Canada weather forecast for Fredericton, Oromocto, and the Capital Region. Friday night stays mainly cloudy, with a 60% chance of showers and northerly winds near 20 kilometers an hour. The overnight low will be around 14 degrees. Looking to Saturday, it remains on the cloudy side, with a 60% chance of showers and a high near 20 degrees. Saturday night will be cloudy with a 30% chance of showers, and temperatures will drop to around 8 degrees. So overall, a rather unsettled weekend with rain on Friday and plenty of cloud, and a continued risk of showers into Saturday. That's your look at the weather for Fredericton, Oromocto, and the Capital Region. 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

From the new music capital of the American South, Orlando, Florida, this is the best of Smokestack Lightning, and I'm your host tonight, Tommy Thompson. Over the last 27 years, the Smokestack team has accumulated a digital blues music library second to none. We have selected only the very best music from our archives, and we are bringing it to you as the best of Smokestack Lightning. One full hour of high-powered blues that will keep your heart pounding and your toes tapping. Up first tonight is Lee Gates, an American blues guitarist, singer, and songwriter. He is also the cousin of fellow blues man Albert Collins, who passed away in 1993. Gates has been performing for almost 60 years, for the bulk of that time being a resident of Milwaukee, Wisconsin. He recorded three excellent albums for the Music Maker label, including Black Lucy's Deuce. This is Black Lucy, Moanin' the Blues.

Yo, you're listening to the best blues in the world down here in Orlando, Florida. Yeah, we call it Smokestack Lightning.

Buddy Guy's discography is long and deep, starting in the mid-1960s. One of his best albums is Bring 'Em In from 2005, which he recorded for RCA's Silvertone label. You heard Cut You Loose. Bonnie Raitt was nominated for her first Grammy Award way back in 1980. Since then, there have been 27 nominations and 11 winners, an amazing run. One of the winners was the Capitol album, Longing in Their Hearts, from 1995. This is Shadow of Doubt.

0: John Lee Hooker teamed up with a bunch of friends and collaborators to create the Point Blank Records album Boom Boom in 1992. With Robert Cray on the guest mic, you heard Same Old Blues again. It's almost time for that magical moment in the program when we scavenged the far reaches of the Aylak and Nickel archive for some of the best blues oldies you're likely to hear now or any other time. Hang in there while I dig around in the back of this vault.
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This is the best of Smokestack Lightning, laying down some of that crazy sound from way down south in Dixie, Orlando, Florida. I'm your host, Tommy Thompson, and it's time for our weekly blast from the past as we dig deep into the vaults for some of the best blues ever recorded. The years 1966 to 1975 were a period of explosive growth in the British blues. One of the pivotal players in that movement was Alvin Lee and his band 10 Years After. From their 1969 album, Shh, I love that. This is I Woke Up This Morning.

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1: 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Fleetwood Mac.
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0: Before there was a Fleetwood Mac, the pop rock band, there was Fleetwood Mac, the blues band, led by the masterful guitarist, songwriter, and singer, Peter Green. This iteration of the band is now known simply as Peter Green's Fleetwood Mac. From Live at the BBC in 1968, you heard Rattlesnake Shake. We'll be back soon to wrap up the show for this week. This is As Good As It Gets, folks, so don't go to bed just yet.
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0: This is your host, Tommy Thompson, bringing you nothing but the biggest hits in the blues from all around the world. It's all killer and no filler on the best of Smokestack Lightning. One of the blues capitals of these United States is Austin, Texas. In terms of pure size, Houston and Dallas are much larger. But when it comes to pure fun, Austin is hard to beat. And the heart of the Austin blues scene is Antone's. Back in 1994, Cliff Antone put together a big band show entitled The Last Real Texas Blues Band and recorded it for posterity. It may be one of the finest blues bands ever assembled anywhere, Texas or otherwise. With Doug Sam providing the vocals, this is the T-Bone Shuffle.

happy to say I'm Guitar Shorty from the new music capital of the American South. This is Smokestack Lightning.

Larkin Poe is a sister team out of Atlanta, Georgia. They made a big splash on YouTube a couple of years ago, got themselves a recording contract, and there you had their version of Lead Belly's work song classic, Black Betty. Up last, but certainly not least, we have L.A. Jones and the Blues Messengers. This is an album from 1991 entitled A Day Late and a Dollar Short, and you're going to hear Murderin' My Success.

That was L.A. Jones with Murdering My Success, one of the first tracks we ever played on Smokestack Lightning. Now, before we close the show tonight, let me urge all of the listeners who are out and about listening to Smokestack Lightning to support your local blues venues. This is very important because live performance is the lifeblood of the blues. On your way home tonight, stop by and support the clubs and the great local blues entertainment that they provide. 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And don't forget, you can listen in anytime at smokestacklightning.com. Just remember, no G at the end of lightning. On behalf of Paul Noonan, Marvin Rooks, Rob McKinney, Larry Anderson, and the entire Lightning team, this is Tommy Thompson wishing you good times, good luck, good love, and most of all, good blues here on Smokestack Lightning. Let's close it out tonight with Michael Powers. This is Bluesiana Breeze. Good night, everybody.

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1: Here's your Environment Canada weather forecast for Fredericton, Oromocto, and the Capital Region. Friday night stays mainly cloudy, with a 60% chance of showers and northerly winds near 20 kilometers an hour. The overnight low will be around 14 degrees. Looking to Saturday, it remains on the cloudy side, with a 60% chance of showers and a high near 20 degrees. Saturday night will be cloudy with a 30% chance of showers, and temperatures will drop to around 8 degrees. So overall, a rather unsettled weekend with rain on Friday and plenty of cloud, and a continued risk of showers into Saturday. That's your look at the weather for Fredericton, Oromocto, and the Capital Region. Have a great day and thanks for listening.
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2: Here's your Environment Canada weather forecast for Fredericton, Oromocto, and the Capital Region. Friday night stays mainly cloudy, with a 60% chance of showers and northerly winds near 20 kilometers an hour. The overnight low will be around 14 degrees. Looking to Saturday, it remains on the cloudy side, with a 60% chance of showers and a high near 20 degrees. Saturday night will be cloudy with a 30% chance of showers, and temperatures will drop to around 8 degrees. So overall, a rather unsettled weekend with rain on Friday and plenty of cloud and a continued risk of showers into Saturday. That's your look at the weather for Fredericton, Oromocto, and the Capital Region. 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
2: Here's your Environment Canada weather forecast for Fredericton, Oromocto, and the Capital Region. Friday night stays mainly cloudy, with a 60% chance of showers and northerly winds near 20 kilometers an hour. The overnight low will be around 14 degrees. Looking to Saturday, it remains on the cloudy side, with a 60% chance of showers and a high near 20 degrees. Saturday night will be cloudy with a 30% chance of showers, and temperatures will drop to around 8 degrees. So overall, a rather unsettled weekend with rain on Friday and plenty of cloud, and a continued risk of showers into Saturday. That's your look at the weather for Fredericton, Oromocto, and the Capital Region. Have a great day, and thanks for listening.
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6: 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We have the best job in the world. And we do have this great holiday show lined up. This program's air dates encompass Christmas, so we have Susan Marshall back with us doing an entire set of Christmas tunes.
5: Susan was just on the program a few weeks ago celebrating the release of her new record, 639 Madison. 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
5: And she's brought backup with her this time. 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
6: Well, let's get to it, Pat. 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

Thank you. How about we bring Miss Marcella Simeon up here to help us get a little groove on here for some jingle bells.

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1: David Cowles on guitar, y'all make some noise. Susan and I get to fight over him throughout the year because he's just the best.

0: want that to end. Give it up for these beautiful ladies, Vicky Lover, Jonna Meisner, Reba Russell, McKenna Bray, Candy Fox. Woo! All right, so, where we go?
1: All right, Marcella and I are gonna sing a little duet here. It's a William Bell song.
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0: One, two, three.

This is a, it's a song that Carole King wrote. I thought that it belonged on a holiday CD. It's something about home and how we all want to be there.

Thank you, McKenna. Y'all give a big round of applause for Jonna Meisner on cello and vocals, and Pee Wee Jackson on drums, and David Kowser on guitar. We're going to do our new Christmas song. It's a kind of a story. We want you to imagine yourselves at the best Christmas party you can ever imagine, okay? Maybe you're a little too inebriated, but you're having fun. And there's lots of mistletoe hanging everywhere. And then all of a sudden, you smell smoke.

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1: Merry Christmas, everybody.
2: Y'all can do better than that. Come on, give it up for Van Duren, Vicki Loveland. You want to introduce the band real quick?
1: Yeah. On guitar, we had Robert Mache's over there, y'all. The one and only Earl Lowe busted his ass to get over here to play drums with us. He just left a recording session, so we're really happy he made it. Thank you, Earl. And just a genius in his own right on bass and vocals here, too, Adam Holton.
2: Yeah! Thank y'all so much.
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1: 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The soundtrack of America was made in Tennessee. We're back, and for those of you just tuning in this week on Bill Street Caravan, we have Susan Marshall and friends celebrating the holidays with us.
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1: Performing along with Susan, we have Reba Russell, Candy Fox, McKenna Bray, Marcella Simeon, Vicki Loveland, and Van Duren helping out with vocal duties.
0: Let's start this set with another song from McKenna Bray. 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
1: That was Candy Fox with Rockin' Around the Christmas Tree. Here's Reba Russell with Ain't No Man Like a Snowman.
0: Are you ready, Wayne?
2: Yeah, ready.
0: It's a little thing called No Man Like a Snowman, and...

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2: 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I love all of y'all. 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
0: Right back. No, you ain't going nowhere. 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
5: Here's your Environment Canada weather forecast for Fredericton, Oromocto, and the Capital Region. Friday night stays mainly cloudy, with a 60% chance of showers and northerly winds near 20 kilometers an hour. The overnight low will be around 14 degrees. Looking to Saturday, it remains on the cloudy side, with a 60% chance of showers and a high near 20 degrees. Saturday night will be cloudy with a 30% chance of showers, and temperatures will drop to around 8 degrees. So overall, a rather unsettled weekend with rain on Friday and plenty of cloud and a continued risk of showers into Saturday. That's your look at the weather for Fredericton, Oromocto, and the Capital Region. Have a great day and thanks for listening.
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1: Dickie Betts to open this hour of the Roadhouse with an ear-to-ear grin. Of course, that's Dickie Betts with the Allman Brothers Band. That was Pony Boy, a classic from 1973's Brothers and Sisters. I was listening to Eat a Peach this week, sort of in commemoration of its anniversary, and kept moving through the catalog. Brothers and Sisters followed Eat a Peach by about 18 months. It was also the last album with Barry Oakley still around, but Pony Boy closes the album in a way that's, to me, just completely unexpected. You never really think of Dickie Betts as a slide player, but on this one, he was just spectacular in his slide playing, a really pleasant reminder of his talents and his view of the blues. My name's Tony Stidler Denison. I don't know that that's in any way indicative of where we're going in the hour ahead, but even if it's not, you shouldn't be disappointed in the talent over the next 53 minutes or so. David Gogo, Sonny Landreth, the B.B. King Blues Band, Casey Hensley, and the James Hunter Six. If you know those names, you know just how diverse this edition will be. Let's just say I dove headfirst into the talent pool and came out with another hour of the finest blues you've never heard. How about a little Walter cover that features the guitar rather than harp from Believe? This is Albert Cummings and My Babe in the Roadhouse.

Cast crew from the Subcab Records release Drive On and Memphis Blue. David Gogo before that and Sulfite Boogie from 17 Vultures. And Albert Cummings opened it up with a track from the Provogue release Believe called My Babe.

Thorborn Risiger and the Black Tornado and Sin City from the Roof release Come On In. Chris Smither before that with the Beatles track She Said, She Said. That's from Call Me Lucky. And Sonny Landreth opened it up with a track from the Provogue release called Blacktop Run. That was Don't Ask Me. It's really easy to get a hold of me in the Roadhouse. 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Take advantage of one of those many ways to get a hold of me. I always do look forward to hearing your thoughts and your comments on the show. My name's Tony Steidler Denison. Let's keep this one going with a track from the Third Street Cigar Records called Good Gone Bad. This is Chris Shutters and Jimmy Burns and Can't Play the Blues Like BB in the Roadhouse.

from the Mississippi Delta to the streets of Chicago, the Roadhouse.

Chris Sutter's and Jimmy Burns opened that set with Can't Play the Blues Like BB from the Third Street Cigar Records release called Good Gone Bad. BB King Blues Band were next with Irene Irene featuring Russell Jackson and Kenny Wayne Shepherd. That's from The Soul of the King. They're actually now the BB King Experience. That's their new working name. They've joined with the BB King Estate to form the BB King Experience. Seems to be possibly a new legal entity focused on preserving BB King's musical legacy, much like the Jimi Hendrix Experience, but I don't really see that many details about its purpose, only that there would be a single and a world tour to come this summer. And Jimmy Johnson closed it with the title track from his release on Delmark called Every Day of Your Life, featuring Tiffany Monique.

Gonna go on down. Down to Oklahoma. Pushmataha County. Pottawatomie County. Okfuskee County. Okmulgee County.

0: Turner, Charlie Patton, Skip James, Bessie Smith, Big Bill Broomstick, W.C. Handy, Jelly Roll Mark. I can go on down.
1: That's Benny Turner and Who Sang It First, Watermelon Slim before that, and Frisco Line from Traveling Man. And Casey Hensley was up first, displaying some serious breath control. It was If I Pray from Good As Gone. That's going to do it for this hour of the Roadhouse. Thank you so much for stopping by for another hour of the finest blues you've never heard. We're going to end it up a long ways from Dickie Betts and Pony Boy. This is the James Hunter Six and Brother or Other. My name's Tony Stidler Denison. Come back for the next hour, and I'll keep your bar stool warm right here in the Roadhouse.

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5: Here's your Environment Canada weather forecast for Fredericton, Oromocto, and the Capital Region. Friday night stays mainly cloudy, with a 60% chance of showers and northerly winds near 20 kilometers an hour. The overnight low will be around 14 degrees. Looking to Saturday, it remains on the cloudy side, with a 60% chance of showers and a high near 20 degrees. Saturday night will be cloudy with a 30% chance of showers, and temperatures will drop to around 8 degrees. So overall, a rather unsettled weekend with rain on Friday and plenty of cloud and a continued risk of showers into Saturday. That's your look at the weather for Fredericton, Oromocto, and the Capital Region. 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

From the new music capital of the American South, Orlando, Florida, this is the best of Smokestack Lightning. I'm your host tonight, Paul Noonan. Over the last 29 years, the Smokestack team has accumulated a digital blues music library, second to none. We've selected only the very best music from our archives, and we are bringing it to you as the best of Smokestack Lightning. One full hour of high-powered blues that will keep your heart pounding and your toes tapping. Up first tonight is John Mayer. Just about any 16-year-old girl will tell you he's a pop star, but folks like me know John as a blues man through and through. Proof resides in the outstanding CD from 2005, John Mayer Trio, Try. This is the live version of Gravity, in our opinion here at Smokestack Lightning, one of the best original blues ballads of the 21st century so far.

I'm Lucky Peterson, and from the new music capital of America South, this is Smokestack Lightning.

Pop Staples was the patriarch, founder, and leader of the soul gospel quartet known as the Staples Singers, one of the smoothest soul groups of the 70s. From Pop's solo album, Peace in the Neighborhood, you heard Down in Mississippi. A concept CD involving two blues legends can blow up in your face due to lack of mutual respect and fragile egos, but not when the two were the reigning superheroes of the blues, B.B. King and Eric Clapton. The project I'm speaking of is the 2000 release Riding with a King, and this is the 3 o'clock blues.

0: The title of Gary U.S. Bond's 2004 album, Back in 20, refers to his inexplicable 20-year absence from recording and touring. Listening to this album once more again begs the question, what the hell was he thinking? This is a magic performer with amazing talent who we presume just had better things to do during that time. That was Fannie Mae. We're not going to be gone for 20 years. We'll be right back with a special bag of classic blues tricks from the 60s and 70s, so stay tuned.
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This is the best of Smokestack Lightning, laying down some of that crazy sound from way down south in Dixie, Orlando, Florida. I'm your host, Paul Noonan, and it's time for our weekly blast from the past as we dig deep into the vaults for some of the best blues ever recorded. Junior Wells was born Amos Wells Blakemore Jr. in 1934. He was a Chicago-based blues vocalist, harmonica player, and recording pioneer whose amplified blues harp style became known simply as the Chicago Sound. In 1977, he recorded an album for the Delmark label entitled Blues Hit Big Town, which paved the way toward the future of blues harp playing, and this is the title track.

Klas Johnson is an American soul, jazz, and hard bop tenor saxophonist, most widely known as the tenor sax on Henry Mancini's The Pink Panther theme. When Mancini realized that the sax solo would be the centerpiece of the entire soundtrack, he went for the best sax man on the planet. That was Klas Johnson. And boy, did it ever work. Go online and listen to the Pink Panther theme. That was Klas doing the title track to Mood for the Blues. Now, while we're hanging on the jazzy side of the street, let's listen to Ray Charles with Birth of the Blues from Genius Plus Soul equals Jazz.

0: Testament Records was an American independent record label based originally in Philadelphia, then later in Chicago. Testament was founded in 1963 by Downbeat magazine editor Pete Welding, specializing in American roots music. The company released some 30 LPs over 14 years, mainly blues, but also gospel, country, and jazz albums, until 1977. Artists like Johnny Shines, Big Walter Horton, and Otis Spann were just a few of the artists represented by Testament. You heard Trouble Is All I See from Johnny Shines, master of modern blues. We'll be right back with our last set of the evening. Don't run off, please. You know, we always save the best for last.
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0: This is your host, Paul Newnham, bringing you nothing but the biggest hits in the blues from all around the world. It's all killer and absolutely no filler on the best of Smokestack Lightning. My Way Home in 2016 was Eli Paperboy Reed's fifth album and his second for Yep Rock Records. Blue-eyed soul, well, it simply doesn't get better. This is Moving My Way Home.

Bobby Blue Bland was the quintessential American blues singer. He developed a sound that mixed gospel with the blues and R&B. There was always a jazz element present. Bobby was among the great storytellers of blues and soul music, leaving the listener drained but awed. He was often referred to as the Lion of the Blues and as the Sinatra of the Blues. From Malico's Sad Street album, that was Bobby Blue Bland with the title track. Now, before we close the show tonight, let me urge all the listeners who are out and about and listening to Smokestack Lightning to support your local blues venues. This is so very important because live performance is the lifeblood of the blues. 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So on behalf of myself, Paul Noonan, Marvin Rooks, Rob McKinney, Larry Anderson, and the entire Lightning team, I'm wishing you good times, good luck, good love, and most of all, good blues on Smokestack Lightning. Let's close it out tonight with Stevie Ray Vaughan. This is Lenny. Good night, everybody.

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4: Here's your Environment Canada weather forecast for Fredericton, Oromocto, and the Capital Region. Looking to Saturday, it remains on the cloudy side, with a 60% chance of showers and a high near 20 degrees. Saturday night will be cloudy with a 30% chance of showers, and temperatures will drop to around 8 degrees. So overall, a rather unsettled weekend continues with plenty of cloud and a continued risk of showers into Saturday. That's your look at the weather for Fredericton, Oromocto, and the Capital Region. Have a great day, and thanks for listening.
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Ellis McDaniel, Bone Diddy. 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Thank you.

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0: Hello, friends and neighbors. This is Curtis Salgado. You're listening to 95.7 The Wolf, the only station of the Rock and Blues Nation. That's right. Where blues is brain food for your soul, baby. 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

0: Taking a quick look at your weekend weather for Fredericton, Oromocto, and the Capital Region, Saturday looks like a rather unsettled start to the long weekend. Saturday will be mainly cloudy with a 60% chance of showers. It will also be noticeably breezy, with northeast winds around 30 kilometers an hour and gusts up to 50. The high will be 19 degrees, with a moderate UV index of 5. Saturday night, cloudy skies continue, with a 60% chance of showers during the evening and after midnight. Northerly winds around 20 kilometers an hour, gusting to 40. The overnight low will be 11 degrees. Sunday will bring some improvement, although it will remain mostly cloudy. The current Environment Canada forecast calls for a high of 19 degrees, with no precipitation probability specified in the latest forecast, and Sunday night, cloudy periods with an overnight low of 12 degrees. Looking ahead to your holiday, Monday is shaping up considerably better, with a mix of sun and cloud and a much warmer high near 25 degrees. Bottom line for the weekend, Saturday looks like the wetter and windier day, while Sunday should be drier but still on the cloudy side. That's your weather update for Fredericton, Oromocto, and the Capital Region. Have a great day and enjoy your long weekend.
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0: Hello, my name is James Curley. 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
1: As we head into the Labor Day long weekend, here's a look at some of the biggest stories from around New Brunswick and Atlantic Canada this week. In New Brunswick, Point Lepreau was back in the news. And once again, it's because of an unexpected shutdown. The nuclear generating station has suffered another problem, and the latest outage is expected to cost NB Power roughly $50 million. The shutdown is raising fresh questions about the reliability of the province's largest source of electricity and about the financial impact those interruptions have on NB Power and ratepayers. Energy was also a major story elsewhere in the province. The New Brunswick government has approved plans for a 500-megawatt natural gas and diesel-generating plant near Centre Village. The province says the facility will help strengthen electricity supply and provide additional generating capacity. But environmental groups and some local residents remain concerned about emissions and the province's continued reliance on fossil fuels. Meanwhile, there's been a change coming to veterinary services for New Brunswick farmers. The province has announced that Carlton Agri Solutions will take over large animal veterinary field services next spring. That follows the government's decision earlier this year to end its publicly delivered field veterinary program. The province says it will provide up to $1.2 million in assistance to help farmers with eligible veterinary travel costs, particularly in rural areas where access to large animal vets can be a challenge. The proposed Sisson mine was also back in the spotlight this week. Environmental groups are again calling for the tungsten and molybdenum project to be stopped, citing concerns about the potential impact on the Nashwauk watershed. Supporters say the mine could play an important role in developing New Brunswick's critical mineral sector, but opponents continue to warn about the potential environmental consequences. And now to a story that generated plenty of reaction across Atlantic Canada over something found in a school supply aisle. Hillroy apologized this week after a map of Canada on some of its exercise books appeared to leave out Newfoundland and Labrador and Cape Breton. It didn't take long for Atlantic Canadians to notice. The controversy quickly made its way into the political arena, with Newfoundland and Labrador Premier Tony Wakeham weighing in. Safe to say, it was not a great week for that particular map of Canada. In Nova Scotia, there was a significant political development. Energy Minister Marco McLeod resigned from cabinet following controversy over misogynistic rap lyrics he wrote more than a decade ago before entering politics. Premier Tim Houston accepted McLeod's resignation. McLeod remains the MLA for Pictou West, but the controversy has now cost him his cabinet position. Homelessness and income assistance were also major issues in Nova Scotia. The province has changed its regulations so people living in tents will no longer qualify for the higher accommodation rate under income assistance. That follows a Nova Scotia Court of Appeal ruling that recognized a tent as a legal form of accommodation. Legal advocates say the provincial government's decision could leave some people receiving hundreds of dollars less in monthly assistance. Meanwhile, tariffs and the ongoing Canada-U.S. trade dispute continue to affect Atlantic businesses. Ottawa announced more than $14 million in funding for 27 Nova Scotia businesses and organizations dealing with the impact of American tariffs. And Atlantic Canada's seafood industry continues to watch the situation closely. Lobster exporters are warning that trade disruptions can have ripple effects throughout a supply chain that stretches across New Brunswick, Nova Scotia, and PEI, and deep into the American market. There was also some less than encouraging economic news today. Canada's economy lost about 41,700 jobs in August, considerably more than economists had expected. The unemployment rate held at 6.4%, but most of the job losses were in full-time employment. That's a number Atlantic businesses and workers will be watching closely as we move into the fall. And finally, a quick look at the weather picture, or more specifically, the hurricane picture. We're now approaching the heart of the Atlantic hurricane season, but the Atlantic Basin has yet to produce a hurricane this year. That's an unusually quiet start, although forecasters continue to remind us that the busiest part of the season is still ahead. And that's a look back at the week in New Brunswick and Atlantic Canada. From energy and healthcare to politics, trade, the economy, and even a controversial map of Canada, it's been another busy week across the region. Have a safe and enjoyable Labor Day long weekend. My name is Bill Oxley, and now you're up to date.
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3: Taking a quick look at your weekend weather for Fredericton, Oromocto, and the Capital Region, Saturday looks like a rather unsettled start to the long weekend. Saturday will be mainly cloudy with a 60% chance of showers. It will also be noticeably breezy, with northeast winds around 30 kilometers an hour and gusts up to 50. The high will be 19 degrees, with a moderate UV index of 5. Saturday night, cloudy skies continue, with a 60% chance of showers during the evening and after midnight. Northerly winds around 20 kilometers an hour, gusting to 40. The overnight low will be 11 degrees. Sunday will bring some improvement, although it will remain mostly cloudy. The current Environment Canada forecast calls for a high of 19 degrees, with no precipitation probability specified in the latest forecast, and Sunday night, cloudy periods with an overnight low of 12 degrees. Looking ahead to your holiday, Monday is shaping up considerably better, with a mix of sun and cloud and a much warmer high near 25 degrees. Bottom line for the weekend, Saturday looks like the wetter and windier day, while Sunday should be drier but still on the cloudy side. That's your weather update for Fredericton, Oromocto, and the Capital Region. Have a great day and enjoy your long weekend.
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A kiss I miss kissing. 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
1: From Feature Story News in Washington, I'm Nick Harper. Weapons analysis shows that U.S. munitions hit a wedding party celebration in Iran, killing 5 people. The analysis said it was a direct hit rather than a ricochet from another target or an errant Iranian air defense missile. The death toll rose from 4 to 5 on Friday after a 22-year-old woman died from her wounds. U.S. Vice President J.D. Vance has said that Washington is investigated, but the U.S. has so far not admitted responsibility. France has announced a 1 billion euro emergency aid package for farmers devastated by the country's hottest summer on record. Crop yields are down by as much as 80% for fruit and vegetables. However, France's main farming unions have rejected the package, calling it inadequate. Evazin's Ross Cullen has more from Paris.
2: I'm here outside the Agriculture Ministry in the centre of the French capital, where the Agriculture Minister, Annie Genevard, announced earlier on today a more than $1 billion plan to support the farming sector, ensuring that insurance payouts are completed on time to avoid any more failures, ensuring there is enough cash flow for farmers, and extending subsidies.
1: Carmaker Volkswagen has seen its shares surge this Friday by nearly 7% after the carmaker's supervisory board unanimously approved a transformation plan that could cut as many as 100,000 jobs worldwide. It would be the largest workforce reduction in automotive history. The company's chief executive has said that Germany will bear a significant share of the restructuring. 4 plants in the country now face an uncertain future. As FSN's William Denslow reports from Brussels.
3: When it comes to where exactly we're expecting to see these job losses, well, we've heard from the CEO of Volkswagen, Oliver Blume. He says that he expects that around half of the savings will come from Germany. The specifics are still open to debate between management and unions going forward, but there are real questions about what this means for at least 4 plants in Germany going forward.
1: In the UK, 2 officials in the political party Reform have stepped down after investigation into whether the party broke rules over foreign donations. An undercover investigation allegedly showed leader Nigel Farage's senior aide and the party's head of policy arranging for a US firm to pay more than £30,000 towards 3 opinion polls. Labour has reported Reform to the police, claiming that it's a breach of laws that forbid foreign donations to political parties. From bureaus worldwide, this is FSN.
4: With FSN Spotlight, I'm Simon Marks. Today, remembering Gloria Steinem, the groundbreaking feminist campaigner whose death was announced on Thursday at the age of 92. She was a powerhouse, rocketing to prominence in the United States in 1963, when, as a journalist, she went undercover to work as a Playboy bunny and file an expose about working conditions at Hugh Hefner's Playboy Club. Later that decade, writing for New York Magazine, she coined the term reproductive freedom, and she went on to co-found Ms. Magazine, essentially the Bible of women's lib, in 1971.
5: We were like 12 crazy ladies in the beginning. I mean, we were definitely the core of something, but not the something. And now all of these issues are majority issues.
4: But Steinem told America's PBS 10 years ago, many issues remain unresolved.
6: So the idea that we're in a post-feminist society?
5: Oh, that's ridiculous.
6: Ridiculous.
5: You know who's saying that? I can guarantee you they're the same people who were saying to me in the beginning, you can't do this, it's against God, Freud, somebody. And now the new form of obstructionism is to say, well, it's over. Mm-hmm. You know, just to keep you from doing anything more. It's so just begun.
4: She was, of course, a vigorous critic of President Donald Trump, but said his administrations were galvanizing activism at an unprecedented rate. With FSN Spotlight, I'm Simon Marks.
1: And the main news again, weapons analysis has shown that US munitions were responsible for a hit on an Iranian wedding that killed 5 people. France has announced a €1 billion emergency package to help farmers, but it's been rejected by farming unions in the country. And Volkswagen is looking at plans to cut its workforce by 100,000 jobs, the biggest workforce reduction in automotive history. That's Feature Story News, Nick Harper reporting.
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8: Taking a quick look at your weekend weather for Fredericton, Oromocto, and the Capital Region, Saturday looks like a rather unsettled start to the long weekend. Saturday will be mainly cloudy with a 60% chance of showers. It will also be noticeably breezy, with northeast winds around 30 kilometers an hour and gusts up to 50. The high will be 19 degrees, with a moderate UV index of 5. Saturday night, cloudy skies continue, with a 60% chance of showers during the evening and after midnight. Northerly winds around 20 kilometers an hour, gusting to 40. The overnight low will be 11 degrees. Sunday will bring some improvement, although it will remain mostly cloudy. The current Environment Canada forecast calls for a high of 19 degrees, with no precipitation probability specified in the latest forecast, and Sunday night, cloudy periods with an overnight low of 12 degrees. Looking ahead to your holiday, Monday is shaping up considerably better, with a mix of sun and cloud and a much warmer high near 25 degrees. Bottom line for the weekend, Saturday looks like the wetter and windier day, while Sunday should be drier but still on the cloudy side. That's your weather update for Fredericton, Oromocto, and the Capital Region. Have a great day and enjoy your long weekend.
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0: Hey, this is Taranzo Cannon. Keep it here for more great blues.
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2: Taking a quick look at your weekend weather for Fredericton, Oromocto, and the Capital Region, Saturday looks like a rather unsettled start to the long weekend. Saturday will be mainly cloudy with a 60% chance of showers. It will also be noticeably breezy, with northeast winds around 30 kilometers an hour and gusts up to 50. The high will be 19 degrees, with a moderate UV index of 5. Saturday night, cloudy skies continue, with a 60% chance of showers during the evening and after midnight. Northerly winds around 20 kilometers an hour, gusting to 40. The overnight low will be 11 degrees. Sunday will bring some improvement, although it will remain mostly cloudy. The current Environment Canada forecast calls for a high of 19 degrees, with no precipitation probability specified in the latest forecast, and Sunday night, cloudy periods with an overnight low of 12 degrees. Looking ahead to your holiday, Monday is shaping up considerably better, with a mix of sun and cloud and a much warmer high near 25 degrees. Bottom line for the weekend, Saturday looks like the wetter and windier day, while Sunday should be drier but still on the cloudy side. That's your weather update for Fredericton, Oromocto, and the Capital Region. Have a great day and enjoy your long weekend.
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pulled a knife, he pulled a gun, and looked at me like I should run. I pulled my hand grenade, shook it in his face.

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1: As we head into the Labor Day long weekend, here's a look at some of the biggest stories from around New Brunswick and Atlantic Canada this week. In New Brunswick, Pointe La Pro was back in the news. And once again, it's because of an unexpected shutdown. The nuclear generating station has suffered another problem, and the latest outage is expected to cost NB Power roughly $50 million. The shutdown is raising fresh questions about the reliability of the province's largest source of electricity and about the financial impact those interruptions have on NB Power and ratepayers. Energy was also a major story elsewhere in the province. The New Brunswick government has approved plans for a 500-megawatt natural gas and diesel generating plant near Center Village. The province says the facility will help strengthen electricity supply and provide additional generating capacity. But environmental groups and some local residents remain concerned about emissions and the province's continued reliance on fossil fuels. Meanwhile, there's been a change coming to veterinary services for New Brunswick farmers. The province has announced that Carlton Agri Solutions will take over large animal veterinary field services next spring. That follows the government's decision earlier this year to end its publicly delivered field veterinary program. The province says it will provide up to $1.2 million in assistance to help farmers with eligible veterinary travel costs, particularly in rural areas where access to large animal vets can be a challenge. The proposed Sisson mine was also back in the spotlight this week. Environmental groups are again calling for the tungsten and molybdenum project to be stopped, citing concerns about the potential impact on the Nashwauk watershed. Supporters say the mine could play an important role in developing New Brunswick's critical mineral sector, but opponents continue to warn about the potential environmental consequences. And now to a story that generated plenty of reaction across Atlantic Canada over something found in a school supply aisle. Hillroy apologized this week after a map of Canada on some of its exercise books appeared to leave out Newfoundland and Labrador and Cape Breton. It didn't take long for Atlantic Canadians to notice. The controversy quickly made its way into the political arena, with Newfoundland and Labrador Premier Tony Wakeham weighing in. Safe to say, it was not a great week for that particular map of Canada. In Nova Scotia, there was a significant political development. Energy Minister Marco McLeod resigned from cabinet following controversy over misogynistic rap lyrics he wrote more than a decade ago before entering politics. Premier Tim Houston accepted McLeod's resignation. McLeod remains the MLA for Pictou West, but the controversy has now cost him his cabinet position. Homelessness and income assistance were also major issues in Nova Scotia. The province has changed its regulations so people living in tents will no longer qualify for the higher accommodation rate under income assistance. That follows a Nova Scotia Court of Appeal ruling that recognized a tent as a legal form of accommodation. Legal advocates say the provincial government's decision could leave some people receiving hundreds of dollars less in monthly assistance. Meanwhile, tariffs and the ongoing Canada-U.S. trade dispute continue to affect Atlantic businesses. Ottawa announced more than $14 million in funding for 27 Nova Scotia businesses and organizations dealing with the impact of American tariffs. And Atlantic Canada's seafood industry continues to watch the situation closely. Lobster exporters are warning that trade disruptions can have ripple effects throughout a supply chain that stretches across New Brunswick, Nova Scotia, and PEI, and deep into the American market. There was also some less than encouraging economic news today. Canada's economy lost about 41,700 jobs in August, considerably more than economists had expected. The unemployment rate held at 6.4%, but most of the job losses were in full-time employment. That's a number Atlantic businesses and workers will be watching closely as we move into the fall. And finally, a quick look at the weather picture, or more specifically, the hurricane picture. We're now approaching the heart of the Atlantic hurricane season, but the Atlantic Basin has yet to produce a hurricane this year. That's an unusually quiet start, although forecasters continue to remind us that the busiest part of the season is still ahead. And that's a look back at the week in New Brunswick and Atlantic Canada. From energy and healthcare to politics, trade, the economy, and even a controversial map of Canada, it's been another busy week across the region. Have a safe and enjoyable Labor Day long weekend. My name is Bill Oxley, and now you're up to date.
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3: Taking a quick look at your weekend weather for Fredericton, Oromocto, and the Capital Region, Saturday looks like a rather unsettled start to the long weekend. Saturday will be mainly cloudy with a 60% chance of showers. It will also be noticeably breezy, with northeast winds around 30 kilometers an hour and gusts up to 50. The high will be 19 degrees, with a moderate UV index of 5. Saturday night, cloudy skies continue, with a 60% chance of showers during the evening and after midnight. Northerly winds around 20 kilometers an hour, gusting to 40. The overnight low will be 11 degrees. Sunday will bring some improvement, although it will remain mostly cloudy. The current Environment Canada forecast calls for a high of 19 degrees, with no precipitation probability specified in the latest forecast, and Sunday night, cloudy periods with an overnight low of 12 degrees. Looking ahead to your holiday, Monday is shaping up considerably better, with a mix of sun and cloud and a much warmer high near 25 degrees. Bottom line for the weekend, Saturday looks like the wetter and windier day, while Sunday should be drier but still on the cloudy side. That's your weather update for Fredericton, Oromocto, and the Capital Region. Have a great day and enjoy your long weekend.
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2: 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That's right. Where blues is brain food for your soul, baby. You got to check it in. 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
8: Taking a quick look at your weekend weather for Fredericton, Oromocto, and the Capital Region, Saturday looks like a rather unsettled start to the long weekend. Saturday will be mainly cloudy with a 60% chance of showers. It will also be noticeably breezy, with northeast winds around 30 kilometers an hour and gusts up to 50. The high will be 19 degrees, with a moderate UV index of 5. Saturday night, cloudy skies continue, with a 60% chance of showers during the evening and after midnight. Northerly winds around 20 kilometers an hour, gusting to 40. The overnight low will be 11 degrees. Sunday will bring some improvement, although it will remain mostly cloudy. The current Environment Canada forecast calls for a high of 19 degrees, with no precipitation probability specified in the latest forecast, and Sunday night, cloudy periods with an overnight low of 12 degrees. Looking ahead to your holiday, Monday is shaping up considerably better, with a mix of sun and cloud and a much warmer high near 25 degrees. Bottom line for the weekend, Saturday looks like the wetter and windier day, while Sunday should be drier but still on the cloudy side. That's your weather update for Fredericton, Oromocto, and the Capital Region. Have a great day and enjoy your long weekend.
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15: And I'm Jared J.B. Boyd.
14: This week on Bill Street Caravan, we have the sincere soul of Cortland Whalum on the show.
15: Grammy-nominated bluesman Guy Davis will be with us to deliver an installment of the Blues Hall of Fame, an exploration of the lives of the pioneers and innovators enshrined in the Blues Hall of Fame here in Memphis, Tennessee. Brought to you by the Blues Foundation.
14: That's all coming up right now on Bill Street Caravan.
15: Hey, Pat.
14: Hey, JB.
15: This week we've got a friend of the show and a friend to us both, Cortland Whalum, singing his heart out for the lovers who are listening.
14: Yes, many know it as Valentine's Day, and Cortland refers to it as Love Day, whatever you choose to refer to it as, and even if you don't celebrate. This past February 14th was a great opportunity to be enchanted by Mr. Whalum's talents.
15: This concert was certainly a celebration for the young man whose multiple talents have taken him on a winding journey in sound, whether acting in theater, singing in choir, or educating youth.
14: And on this night, he added another chapter to that story as he sang love song after love song to a fittingly intimate audience.
15: Now, of course, Memphis music fans may already know the man and his talents, but in the case that you don't know him personally, you'd certainly notice he's a part of a pattern of musically inclined Whalums whose first names start with the letter K.
14: That surely ring a bell. If you're a fan of jazz and soul, you probably know his uncles, Kirk and Kevin Whalum. If you love pop, you might have recognized his brother Cameron playing trombone behind Bruno Mars.
15: And if you love hip-hop and new age R&B, you may have heard his other brother, Kenneth Whalen III playing sax with Maxwell or soloing on albums with Big Crit.
14: Cortland, as a vocalist, has carved his own path, but has also been integral in helping others create theirs.
15: Yeah, of course. Upon returning home to Memphis after living away in New York, he worked hands-on with students at the Stax Music Academy, as you well know, Madam Executive Director. So, how was it working with Cortland?
14: Cortland is one of the most gracious people, and how he worked with students was just amazing because you could see that all he cared about was them reaching their perfection. He was always filling them with positive thoughts, and I say that that's a Whalum trait. All of them do that. They have, like, all of these wonderful, life-affirming things to tell you constantly. I just love it. I wish I could be in that family.
15: Same here. Well, you love him, and I love him as well. Here he is, Cortland Whalum, live on Bill Street Caravan.
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1: 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I see Miss Dawn in the audience. So one of my loves, one of my Valentines is the theater. And I met Miss Dawn. She just got finished starring as the lead role in the Memphis musical, The Playhouse on the Square. And we've done a lot of things with Hattaloo Theater and other things like that together. 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

0: Thank you, Ms. Dawn Bradley. Ms. Dawn Bradley, beautiful. So,
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3: 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Boss Dockery even printed his own money. 2,000 folks lived in the village. Dirt streets stretched past rows of shanties and dead-ended at the quarters. At noontime Saturday, that's where the crap game started. Drinking that moonshine commenced alongside it. The women gambled bad as the men. When darkness came, everyone drifted over to the big boarding house that an old lady ran. In one room, they played Georgia Skin. In another, looked like they fried every catfish out of the Sunflower River. In the big hall was the breakdown. People wrapped up around each other, dancing the shimmy and the slow drag. Charlie Patton played guitar. Charlie tossed the guitar in the air. He played it between his legs. He rode it like a mule. Once he got through clowning, he played until the Peavine train left Dockery's at 4 a.m. Charlie walked through the dock. His brogan shoes scraped the dusty gravel. Crickets and cicadas sang thick as cotton. He got in a little before sunrise. On her way to the field, Charlie's mother asked, "You going to work today?" Charlie said, "I done made my money." He said, "None of these Dockery dollars either, honey. He wants you to work for it and give it back." Charlie had a point. You couldn't really buy a train ticket to New Orleans with the money Boss Dockery printed. But Annie Patton never stopped hoping her boy would settle down on the farm. Once upon a time, she worried to Charlie's daddy, Bill. "I can't do nothing with him," Annie said. "I reckon he was called to pick that guitar." Bill said, "Well, that's all he's going to be, because it just worries him to death." Bill had got Charlie his first guitar after he caught Charlie going out the window Saturday night to hear Henry Sloan at the breakdown. Said, "I'm going to let him learn at home, because he's going to be slipping off, and I don't want that." Said, "If that's his game he want to play, let him learn just like anybody else. It ain't going to hurt him." But Annie was still scared he's going to get killed somewhere.
4: "What you are when I root him.
3: Sunday morning, already July hot, Charlie went out under the pecan tree with his guitar. His sister's little children came around. "Your mama's gone," Charlie said. "Get out there and shake your hips, y'all." And the children waddled and Charlie played the alphabet song. They swung until their mama came out into the yard. "Y'all ain't gonna be rascals like Charlie," she said, "on his way to hell." That kind of chilled the festivity. But those kids learned their letters. Some of the men started going off to the German war. Mr. Dockery said Uncle Sam would have to leave his best hands alone. He even kept his moonshiner hid. Didn't cover for the runty guitar picker, though. Just before day, Charlie rode the Peavine out. He carried his guitar in his hand. His pockets held a fingernail file, comb, and 2 half pints of Dockery Lightning. He brought what money he'd done made. It could go and some more had come. Didn't worry. He would need tobacco before long. The train twisted through Renova and Marigold to Mound Bayou. It jolted past Green Rose in the dust. Charlie never once looked up from his fingernails. Peavine linked up with the yellow dog. Charlie rode the dog on to Lula. Strolling across the platform, he saw a younger fella playing guitar. Charlie stood there with his case in his hand. The young man stopped strumming and said hello. He spoke with a little hiss and a mild stutter. Said he's Tommy Johnson. "You ever been to Germany?" Charlie asked him. "No, sir," Tommy sputtered. Charlie laughed. "Out of ease, boy. They'll never make a soldier out of you with that guitar."

0: In the shade of the little station, Charlie commenced a lesson for Tommy. Charlie told Tommy about playing the joints. "Keep your head down, boy. I'm telling you, them old women get to shaking them bottoms. The old mans will kill you in a moment." Tommy laughed. "You think I'm lying?" Charlie asked Tommy to play his best number.
1: "I thought she gave me just so late."
0: Tommy played as pretty as Charlie played hard. He sang with a soft, yodeling sound. He finished up and looked at Charlie expectantly.
2: "There's too much running together," Charlie said. "The guitar's all right, but they got to have words that swing like a wave. It's kind of like putting shingles on a house."
0: Tommy looked down and shook his head. He said, "I made more money picking cotton than picking guitar."
2: "I don't know nothing about cotton," Charlie replied, "and don't want to."
0: He passed Tommy a flat bottle of clear liquid. Tommy took a drink. Charlie took a drink. They sank into warm numbness.
1: "It takes booze, it booze, Lord, to carry through."
0: They decided to sit in a cafe, get some fish or some ham, some cornbread and some speckled beans. Hot sauce, pepper vinegar, and a cold drink of water from a deep well cured anything.
2: "Don't give me nothing but fat meat," Charlie said to the waitress. He turned to Tommy and whispered, "Let the whiskey eat on that."
0: Charlie told Tommy about Red, the fellow who ran a joint edge of town.
2: "He don't bother decent people," Charlie said. "Tramps who don't have respect for themselves or anyone else. They fool around getting Red's way, Red just shoot them."
0: Tommy's eyes opened wide.
2: "That's all," Charlie said, "and I confidently think he's right for doing it. Now he's as nice as he can be, other than don't fool with him or get out of line around him, because he sure will kill you."
0: Talking about Red reminded Charlie of Germany again.
2: "You can either die trying to live free here," he said, "or you can die trying to free someone else over there."
0: Tommy looked startled. Charlie dropped coins on the table and they stood. The cafe screen door slammed behind them. Charlie bought a cigar from the dry goods and marched up the dirt road. He chomped on a cigar and opened the second bottle of lightning. Tommy got a swig.
2: "Music is something you gotta burn the midnight oil on," Charlie said. "Don't care what kind of teacher you got."
0: Tommy had heard about enough, but he couldn't figure a way to give Charlie the slip out on the big road. They came to a small brick building. The front door was painted the color of blood.
2: "Here we are," Charlie said.
0: It dawned on Tommy this was the place Charlie told him about. Red's. Tommy gulped down the rest of the lightning. Charlie laughed.
2: "Damn if you ain't a soldier, boy."
0: Tommy sputtered, yes, sir.
2: "It's like I told my mama," Charlie said. "We all gonna die somewhere."
0: They stepped inside, and the red door slammed behind them.

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1: 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The soundtrack of America was made in Tennessee.
2: We're back, and for those of you who are just tuning in, we've got the soulful sounds of Mr. Cortland Whalum on the show today.
0: Of course, this was a Valentine's Day performance, and it was all about saluting Cortland's favorite love songs.
2: You hear his tone, and you might not immediately think Frank Sinatra or Nat King Cole, but he handles their tunes with the same care and creativity that he would Maxwell or even his own.
0: And a lot of what makes his performance special is his ability to bravely reconstruct these covers, which really allows him to stand out, even in familiar territory.
2: Standing out is something that Cortland is particularly intentional about. Specifically, he told a reporter with Memphis's Tri-State Defender when asked about how he and his brothers fit into the larger tapestry of talented Whalums that he is very cognizant of his quest to find his own niche.
0: Theater, as we mentioned before, is a domain he pretty much has all to his own. In Memphis, he's acted in productions of The Wiz and Cats. And to hear him speak of his experiences, you can truly tell the stage is freeing for him.
2: In talking with Cortland, you get this sense of warmth that really translates directly to his manner when he's in performance mode. And if you listen to the crowd in this performance, you can tell that they're truly drawn in.
0: Memphis is tight-knit, and Cortland, through his performance, showed that even an artist who is pretty much debuting can have immeasurable support for their craft, because we already love them and their talent.
2: And I just have to say, I love the single C'est La Vie that he released right before this performance. It's as smooth as all get out. And this may be a bit too much info, Pat, but it made it into my very own Valentine's Day playlist.
0: Oh, wow. I'm going to leave that right there so you don't start digging into that playlist. But here's more from Cortland Whalum live on Beale Street Caravan.
3: 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If you look on Apple Music, iTunes, YouTube, Spotify, it's all there. So, yes, you can download it. It's called C'est La Vie. So I hope you like it.

0: How do you like it? Did you like it?
1: Thank y'all. As I said,
0: never too much.

0: Thank you so much.
1: All right, we're here on the Bill Street Caravan, and I've got a good friend of mine, Corlin Whalum, on the show today. How you doing?
2: I'm great, Jared. Thank you for having me on here. I love Bill Street Caravan.
1: Hey, we're really glad that you could check in with us. I know that things are crazy right now, and so we're glad to have you calling in via phone today on the Caravan. I really, really appreciate it.
2: Of course. My honor.
1: We're looking back to Valentine's Day. Of course, people know you and Mrs., and I'm sure it felt like that atmosphere, but it's almost sort of like a debut for you just because you were presenting yourself in this new form as an artist. Am I right?
2: That's so right. You're absolutely right. And it was such an incredible experience all the way from when I first was invited to do Green Room up until the moment it was over. It was almost surreal because so much work goes into shoot an hour or an hour and a half rather of music or so, and it was all worth it at the end just to feel the support. And it was sold out 2 weeks before the show, and just people that I didn't know, people that I knew, just came out and showed love on Love Day.
1: Why Valentine's Day for this performance?
2: I have been wanting to do a show at some day, and long story short, my mom says, you know what, you should do it on Valentine's Day. Valentine's Day is a huge holiday for date night and just want to go out and enjoy something special and fun. And I wanted to be a part of that.
1: If you could, for those who are listening here and even those who are listening from faraway lands, could you walk us through what the name Whalum means here in Memphis?
2: I think the name Whalum means so many different things for so many people. Two things that I can't get away from, even if I tried, is church and music. And no matter what, those two seem to be interwoven with each of us. And our connection to God and to the music really drives each of us individually.
1: So many of our listeners likely know about Pat Mitchell Worley and her involvement with the Jackson Music Academy. Tell me about your tenure there.
2: I mean, basically, I was the vocal director of the students, and I was a music theory teacher as well. And I learned so much from those kids, probably more than what I taught them, I like to think, just because their gust for

0: specifically for this Valentine's Day Love Day performance. What was it like sort of switching gears to being a solo performer?
1: It felt like me. Let me groove. And I just wanted the whole feel of that show to connect with people, to let their hair down and just chill out with a glass of wine or their favorite cocktail or water even, and just enjoy the sounds that have impacted me so much. There's nothing more transcendent than live music to me.
0: When you look back at the set list, we're a few months removed from this show now, but it still seems so recent because there haven't been many shows. What are some of the highlights from the set list?
1: Oh, man. I love doing Luther Vandross, Never Too Much. I love doing Maxwell's Ascension. I love doing Babyface covers. I brought my actor friend, Dawn. We did some Marvin Gaye and Tammy Terrell. I just love, you know, the songs that move, and every instrument is doing their own thing. It's like the perfect gumbo, you know. Everything can stand alone, but when you put it together, it's magical, and I loved it. I mean, the singers, the background singers were fantastic. The song choices were strategic. I just wanted to go from as early as I felt I could go to current day with some of the best and most intriguing love songs that I feel I've ever heard.
0: Well, speaking of, C'est La Vie, which was your single that you put out just before this, I'm sure it was a highlight of that night.
1: That was good. That was the first time I got to do that. It's just one of those songs you like, put the bathtub on and light some candles, get your glass and sit back and relax. C'est La Vie means such is life. Let love lead the way. That's all this song is about, really. And that one, as well as my other original, Can We Go, Love's Paradise, is another favorite of mine. But yeah, I mean, those two, especially C'est La Vie, I got the video that was Crosstown. I shot in Crosstown. It was kind of like a package deal leading up to the show. So you can check that out on YouTube, C'est La Vie under my name. It was really cool to do on that night as well.
0: So what's going on now in your world with a pause on the local entertainment?
1: Man, I'm glad my show happened when it did, because I just can't imagine not having that under my belt. And then this corona thing happens. It would be heartbreaking. But I made the conscious decision to come out of this quarantine with something to show for it. So I have been doing my due diligence in terms of writing new songs, in terms of being in the studio. I've been recording at Made in Memphis as of lately with Amanda Davis. So I'm excited about sharing this when it's all said and done. Got some good songs. I get to put a collection of work together that I think fits who I am and expresses the many facets of my personality.
0: We're all excited to be able to be alongside you on that journey. And we really, really appreciate you being along for hours here on the Bill Street Caravan.
1: Of course,
0: it'd be ideal to be in person and in the studio, but we really, really appreciate that you can join us by phone.
1: Of course, man, anytime.
0: All right, well, be well, brother.
1: Thank you, Jared.
0: All right, c'est la vie.
1: C'est la vie.
0: Have a good one.
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0: That was Courtland Whalum live on Beale Street Caravan. For more info on Courtland, follow him on Facebook and SoundCloud. 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
2: 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I'm from Nugukuk First Nation. 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
3: From Feature Story News in Washington, I'm Nick Harper. Weapons analysis shows that U.S. munitions hit a wedding party celebration in Iran, killing 5 people. The analysis said it was a direct hit rather than a ricochet from another target or an errant Iranian air defense missile. The death toll rose from 4 to 5 on Friday after a 22-year-old woman died from her wounds. U.S. Vice President J.D. Vance has said that Washington is investigated, but the U.S. has so far not admitted responsibility. France has announced a €1 billion emergency aid package for farmers devastated by the country's hottest summer on record. Crop yields are down by as much as 80% for fruit and vegetables. However, France's main farming unions have rejected the package, calling it inadequate. Ever since Ross Cullen has more from Paris.
4: I'm here outside the Agriculture Ministry in the centre of the French capital, where the Agriculture Minister, Annie Genevard, announced earlier on today a more than $1 billion plan to support the farming sector, ensuring that insurance payouts are completed on time to avoid any more failures, ensuring there is enough cash flow for farmers, and extending subsidies.
3: Carmaker Volkswagen has seen its shares surge this Friday by nearly 7% after the carmaker's supervisory board unanimously approved a transformation plan that could cut as many as 100,000 jobs worldwide. It would be the largest workforce reduction in automotive history. The company's chief executive has said that Germany will bear a significant share of the restructuring. 4 plants in the country now face an uncertain future. As FSN's William Densler reports from Brussels.
5: When it comes to where exactly we're expecting to see these job losses, well, we've heard from the CEO of Volkswagen, Oliver Blum. He says that he expects that around half of the savings will come from Germany. The specifics are still open to debate between management and unions going forward, but there are real questions about what this means for at least 4 plants in Germany going forward.
3: In the UK, 2 officials in the political party Reform have stepped down after investigation into whether the party broke rules over foreign donations. An undercover investigation allegedly showed leader Nigel Farage's senior aide and the party's head of policy arranging for a US firm to pay more than £30,000 towards 3 opinion polls. Labour has reported Reform to the police, claiming that it's a breach of laws that forbid foreign donations to political parties. From Bureaus Worldwide, this is FSN.
6: With FSN Spotlight, I'm Simon Marks. Today, remembering Gloria Steinem, the groundbreaking feminist campaigner whose death was announced on Thursday at the age of 92. She was a powerhouse, rocketing to prominence in the United States in 1963, when, as a journalist, she went undercover to work as a Playboy bunny and file an expose about working conditions at Hugh Hefner's Playboy Club. Later that decade, writing for New York Magazine, she coined the term reproductive freedom, and she went on to co-found Ms. Magazine, essentially the Bible of women's lib, in 1971.
7: We were like 12 crazy ladies in the beginning. I mean, we were definitely the core of something, but not the something. And now all of these issues are majority issues.
6: But Steinem told America's PBS 10 years ago, many issues remain unresolved.
8: So the idea that we're in a post-feminist society?
7: Oh, that's ridiculous.
8: Ridiculous.
7: You know who's saying that? I can guarantee you they're the same people who were saying to me in the beginning, you can't do this, it's against God. Freud, somebody. And now the new form of obstructionism is to say, well, it's over. Mm-hmm. Just to keep you from doing anything more. It's so just begun.
6: She was, of course, a vigorous critic of President Donald Trump, but said his administrations were galvanizing activism at an unprecedented rate. With FSN Spotlight, I'm Simon Marks.
3: And the main news again, weapons analysis has shown that US munitions were responsible for a hit on an Iranian wedding that killed 5 people. France has announced a €1 billion emergency package to help farmers, but it's been rejected by farming unions in the country. And Volkswagen is looking at plans to cut its workforce by 100,000 jobs, the biggest workforce reduction in automotive history. That's Feature Story News, Nick Harper reporting.
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10: Taking a quick look at your weekend weather for Fredericton, Oromocto, and the Capital Region, Saturday looks like a rather unsettled start to the long weekend. Saturday will be mainly cloudy with a 60% chance of showers. It will also be noticeably breezy, with northeast winds around 30 kilometers an hour and gusts up to 50. The high will be 19 degrees, with a moderate UV index of 5. Saturday night, cloudy skies continue, with a 60% chance of showers during the evening and after midnight. Northerly winds around 20 kilometers an hour, gusting to 40. The overnight low will be 11 degrees. Sunday will bring some improvement, although it will remain mostly cloudy. The current Environment Canada forecast calls for a high of 19 degrees, with no precipitation probability specified in the latest forecast, and Sunday night, cloudy periods with an overnight low of 12 degrees. Looking ahead to your holiday, Monday is shaping up considerably better, with a mix of sun and cloud and a much warmer high near 25 degrees. Bottom line for the weekend, Saturday looks like the wetter and windier day, while Sunday should be drier but still on the cloudy side. That's your weather update for Fredericton, Oromocto, and the Capital Region. Have a great day and enjoy your long weekend.
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12: 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Now, of course, beer and the blues have always been longtime friends, so Sam Adams and George Thorogood make a truly winning combination.

0: blues on the television this time on your Bluesmobile radio program. We heard a couple of blues tunes used by advertisers to encourage us to buy their product. Howlin' Wolf there and Smokestack Lightning, a classic blues tune, and that was licensed for use to advertise Viagra. If the blue pill doesn't work, you know blues music will. Before that, George Thorogood and Who Do You Love, a song used to sell all kinds of things, but most memorably there you will remember Sam Adams Beer. 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
1: Jesse James and Frank James, Billy Kid, all the rest. Supposed to be some bad cats out there in the West. But when they dug me and my gangsta ways, they hung up their guns and

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Each and every state. The sheriff say, "Is you Guitar Watson?" In a very deep voice. 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

0: When I walk down the street, all the girls that I meet say he's a gangster of love.
1: Johnny Guitar Watson, Gangster of Love. If you do not own that particular piece of music, you may have heard it on television, underscoring a deodorant commercial. Hey, a gig is a gig. Blues on television, on Bluesmobile on the radio. 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

0: Way Down in the Hole, of course, that Tom Waits tune was the theme for the acclaimed series The Wire. Over the course of the show's run, various versions were played during the opening, including Waits himself. Neville Brothers played it, Steve Earle, and that was the Blind Boys of Alabama doing Way Down in the Hole. Beautiful version of the Tom Waits song. Before that, the theme from the TV show Justified, Long Hard Times to Come from Gangsta Grass. Kind of a unique combination of hip-hop and bluegrass, very appropriate to the modern crime drama, which is set in Harlan, Kentucky. And we opened with a little help from my friends, Joe Cocker, used as the theme for the beloved series, The Wonder Years. Bluesmobile Radio will come back with more blues from the Video Box, Fantastic Negrito, Keb Moe, and John Boutte after this.
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0: 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And don't miss George Thorogood and the Destroyers at the House of Blues Myrtle Beach at Barefoot Landing on October 7th. 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All right, people, when we get back, C.C. Rider has a tribute to classic blues woman Bessie Smith.
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0: All right, you're back with Bluesmobile Radio in anticipation of our second hour, which we will spend with Shamika Copeland, the new queen of the blues. Allow me to turn the microphone over to our venerator, C.C. Rider, with a salute to Bessie Smith, the empress of the blues.
2: A mean temper with a mouth like a sailor, a penchant for whiskey, and a taste for both men and women. 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And

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Bessie Smith was born in 1894 in Chattanooga, Tennessee. She bussed the streets as a preteen, and by her 18th birthday, she was a professional dancer. When the very first records came out, Bessie was almost 30 years old. In 1921, she traveled to New York to cut a track for Columbia. But they turned her down. Too rough, they said. 2 years later, she tried again. This time, it was a smash. Downhearted Blues sold almost a million copies in the first 6 months alone. Soon enough, the woman they called Too Rough was dubbed the Empress. A national treasure, rolling in money and furs and women and men, and sailing on her monster talent. Bessie Smith's life was short, but what she accomplished in her 43 years was more than a couple lifetimes worth. But maybe I should keep my mouth shut. As the Empress says, 'tain't nobody's business.

0: Bessie Smith, the Empress of the Blues. When the Bluemo Radio Show returns, we're going to spend an hour with the new Queen of the Blues, as anointed by Her Majesty Coco Taylor. Shamika Copeland will bestow some new music upon us. 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
2: As we head into the Labor Day long weekend, here's a look at some of the biggest stories from around New Brunswick and Atlantic Canada this week. In New Brunswick, Pointe La Proix was back in the news. And once again, it's because of an unexpected shutdown. The nuclear generating station has suffered another problem, and the latest outage is expected to cost NB Power roughly $50 million. The shutdown is raising fresh questions about the reliability of the province's largest source of electricity and about the financial impact those interruptions have on NB Power and ratepayers. Energy was also a major story elsewhere in the province. The New Brunswick government has approved plans for a 500-megawatt natural gas and diesel generating plant near Centre Village. The province says the facility will help strengthen electricity supply and provide additional generating capacity. But environmental groups and some local residents remain concerned about emissions and the province's continued reliance on fossil fuels. Meanwhile, there's been a change coming to veterinary services for New Brunswick farmers. The province has announced that Carlton Agri Solutions will take over large animal veterinary field services next spring. That follows the government's decision earlier this year to end its publicly delivered field veterinary program. The province says it will provide up to $1.2 million in assistance to help farmers with eligible veterinary travel costs, particularly in rural areas where access to large animal vets can be a challenge. The proposed Sisson mine was also back in the spotlight this week. Environmental groups are again calling for the tungsten and molybdenum project to be stopped, citing concerns about the potential impact on the Nashwauk watershed. Supporters say the mine could play an important role in developing New Brunswick's critical mineral sector, but opponents continue to warn about the potential environmental consequences. And now to a story that generated plenty of reaction across Atlantic Canada over something found in a school supply aisle. Hillroy apologized this week after a map of Canada on some of its exercise books appeared to leave out Newfoundland and Labrador and Cape Breton. It didn't take long for Atlantic Canadians to notice. The controversy quickly made its way into the political arena, with Newfoundland and Labrador Premier Tony Wakeham weighing in. Safe to say, it was not a great week for that particular map of Canada. In Nova Scotia, there was a significant political development. Energy Minister Marco McLeod resigned from cabinet following controversy over misogynistic rap lyrics he wrote more than a decade ago before entering politics. Premier Tim Houston accepted McLeod's resignation. McLeod remains the MLA for Pictou West, but the controversy has now cost him his cabinet position. Homelessness and income assistance were also major issues in Nova Scotia. The province has changed its regulations so people living in tents will no longer qualify for the higher accommodation rate under income assistance. That follows a Nova Scotia Court of Appeal ruling that recognized a tent as a legal form of accommodation. Legal advocates say the provincial government's decision could leave some people receiving hundreds of dollars less in monthly assistance. Meanwhile, tariffs and the ongoing Canada-U.S. trade dispute continue to affect Atlantic businesses. Ottawa announced more than $14 million in funding for 27 Nova Scotia businesses and organizations dealing with the impact of American tariffs. And Atlantic Canada's seafood industry continues to watch the situation closely. Lobster exporters are warning that trade disruptions can have ripple effects throughout a supply chain that stretches across New Brunswick, Nova Scotia, and PEI, and deep into the American market. There was also some less than encouraging economic news today. Canada's economy lost about 41,700 jobs in August, considerably more than economists had expected. The unemployment rate held at 6.4%, but most of the job losses were in full-time employment. That's a number Atlantic businesses and workers will be watching closely as we move into the fall. And finally, a quick look at the weather picture, or more specifically, the hurricane picture. We're now approaching the heart of the Atlantic hurricane season, but the Atlantic Basin has yet to produce a hurricane this year. That's an unusually quiet start, although forecasters continue to remind us that the busiest part of the season is still ahead. and that's a look back at the week in New Brunswick and Atlantic Canada. From energy and healthcare to politics, trade, the economy, and even a controversial map of Canada, it's been another busy week across the region. Have a safe and enjoyable Labor Day long weekend. My name is Bill Oxley, and now you're up to date.
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3: Taking a quick look at your weekend weather for Fredericton, Oromocto, and the Capital Region, Saturday looks like a rather unsettled start to the long weekend. Saturday will be mainly cloudy with a 60% chance of showers. It will also be noticeably breezy, with northeast winds around 30 kilometers an hour and gusts up to 50. The high will be 19 degrees, with a moderate UV index of 5. Saturday night, cloudy skies continue, with a 60% chance of showers during the evening and after midnight. Northerly winds around 20 kilometers an hour, gusting to 40. The overnight low will be 11 degrees. Sunday will bring some improvement, although it will remain mostly cloudy. The current Environment Canada forecast calls for a high of 19 degrees, with no precipitation probability specified in the latest forecast, and Sunday night, cloudy periods with an overnight low of 12 degrees. Looking ahead to your holiday, Monday is shaping up considerably better, with a mix of sun and cloud and a much warmer high near 25 degrees. Bottom line for the weekend, Saturday looks like the wetter and windier day, while Sunday should be drier but still on the cloudy side. That's your weather update for Fredericton, Oromocto, and the Capital Region. Have a great day and enjoy your long weekend.
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0: All right, music lovers everywhere, welcome to the Bluesmobile. We are cruising down the freeway of love this week. We got new music from the Queen of the Blues, Shamika Copeland, but first, I'm going to spoil you with songs from some other divas, beginning with, of course, the greatest of all, Ms. Aretha Franklin.

0: All right, there you had some legendary soul and blues divas for your listening pleasure. We heard Tina Turner with Acid Queen, her contribution to the legendary rock opera Tommy. Before that, Annie Lennox, when she was still part of the Eurythmics, and Missionary Man, Don't Mess With Him. And as long as we're dishing out advice, don't mess with the Acid Queen either. We opened with Aretha Franklin, who knows how to travel and where. She took the bluesmobile right down the freeway of love for us. We will come back with music from Shamika Copeland, in case you've not heard. She is the new adorned queen of the blues. You've got an invitation to be with royalty. Stay with me.
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4: 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There's a ticket in her hand. She's headed out of town, carrying a suitcase.

0: Title track from Shamika Copeland's latest release, Outskirts of Love. Music fans have been listening to her sing the blues since she was just a teenager, which was, you know, not that long ago. Now she's a full-grown woman and the actual queen of the blues. Also a great pleasure to welcome the incomparable Shamika Copeland to the Bluesmobile Radio Hour.
1: Hi, Elwood. It's great to be back. How you doing?
0: I'm doing great for listening to your music and always for seeing you perform. And I'm so happy to have you here and see if we can get the word out on this new record. You've been on the show many times. Your father, the late blues man Johnny Clyde Copeland, was welcomed here as well. You mind if I play a little clip from your dad? You ready for that? Okay, it's a clip from 1996 when we were talking to your father about you.
2: Her name is Shamika, Sharon Shamika Copeland. She's 17 and she's been singing since she was one. And all the songs I wrote, she know. She sat up with me all night sometime and helped me write the songs, you know. And that's how she started singing.
1: Oh, my God. That is so awesome. Wow.
0: Yeah, we thought you might enjoy hearing that. So did you actually stay up with your dad and help him write songs?
1: Ever since I was three, I would stay up with him all night. And, yeah, my memories of music started very early, you know, just watching him around the house, sitting around playing guitar, and I'd sing along with him.
0: Man, it must have been strange for you to interact with other kids. As far as music goes, I mean, like having a blues man of such stature for a father must have given you a whole different cultural frame of reference.
1: Oh, absolutely. It was pretty funny because I thought it was normal to listen to the type of music that I was listening to. And I actually tell this story from stage. I remember being in second grade during talent day and all the kids would get up and do something. Most of the time they would rap or sing a Whitney Houston song or something. But of course, I got up there, you know, put my hands on my hip with all kinds of attitude in front of my second grade class. And I go, I'm a woman. I can make love to a crocodile, you know. Needless to say, I got into some pretty, you know, big trouble with that, but I was, you know, I was just a different kid.

0: Coco Taylor there, her classic blues, I'm a Woman. And Coco was, of course, known as the Queen of the Blues in Chicago for many years. Shamika Copeland, who is our guest right here in the Bluesmobile. You are the new Queen of the Blues. I mean, how did that make you feel?
1: You know, it was a shock and it was a complete honor. You know, Coco Taylor will always be the Queen of the Blues as far as I'm concerned. But that's just because she's my queen. You know, the honor in it was having been said to me that you're doing a good job carrying this on and we appreciate you, you know? And
0: yeah,
1: that's how I look at it. You know, you're doing a good job of, you know, moving this music forward by being yourself and being who you are, and we appreciate you for that. And I was just grateful for that.
0: So let's talk about your latest release. What was novel about it? What was new to you about this record?
1: How comfortable I'm starting to get making records. You know, I've always been more comfortable on stage, because that's just where I live, you know. But I'm starting to get more and more comfortable in a studio making records, and I think that surprised me.
0: It doesn't surprise me. So Outskirts of Love, very straight ahead, no apologies, blues record. You know, you're just carrying the torch for this music magnificently in the 21st century. You know, making it new and modern, but staying with what it is. It's really great.
1: Absolutely. That's what I'm here for, and that's what I'm trying to do. Like I said, yo, I love this music so much. I know the potential, and I want to see it grow. You know, people always say, oh my gosh, you know, you should try to cross over and do this and do that. If I'm going to cross over, it's going to be me crossing over doing the blues, baby.

The future don't look clear, looking in my rearview mirror. I just hope that things don't get much worse. It's a long and desperate ride, as lonely as Charlie Pride.

0: Shamika Copeland driving out of Nashville, her new release, Outskirts of Love, Little Bit of Soul, Little of Country, with a body in the trunk. And there's your value-added blues right there. This is the Bluesmobile. More with the great Shamika Copeland, along with some ZZ Top after these words.
1: Hey, this is Matt Anderson. 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

0: You are listening to the Bluesmobile. Shamika Copeland's latest release is Outskirts of Love, and that was Jesus Just Left Chicago, a ZZ Top tune featuring a cameo there from Billy Gibbons. So, Shamika, how did you get Billy Gibbons, who co-wrote that song, on your record?
1: I met him at the Apollo a few years back when we were doing a tribute to Hubert Sumlin, and he was such a nice guy. He was talking to me about being a young kid running around in Texas checking out blues artists in clubs, and my dad was one of them. And I just really enjoyed our conversation so much, and I'm so happy, you know, that a big rock star like him has decided to play on the record.

0: ZZ Top and I'm Bad, I'm Nationwide. Billy Gibbons has a guest slot on Shamika Copeland's latest record. Ms. Copeland is riding shotgun with me in the Bluesmobile right now. So, you know, your music has always told it like it is. It seems pretty clear you keep up with what's going on in the world.
1: Absolutely. I think that you just stay current. You know, it's all about talking about what's happening, you know, and that's what I try to do. And amazingly, we always stay current. And what trips me out is that you find songs that were written 40 years ago that are still relevant. I love that part of it.
0: Now, is that a piece of your job as a performer, you think, to be current and talk about what everybody else is seeing on this planet? And you feel that's a function that you must fulfill as an artist?
1: It's definitely mine. I know that for sure. You know, I'm sure other people feel different. You know, so many people just say, you know what? I like singing about love. I like writing about love, and it's all about love. I heard Smokey say that not too long ago, and what a great songwriter. But for me, I'm tired of love, you know. I mean, I want to hear about some of it, but as a woman, I want to be talking about the things that I'm talking about. Last record, I was talking about domestic violence. On this record, I'm talking about date rape. I'm not messing around. I want to talk about what's happening, and that's what I feel like my purpose is, and that's why I'm here, and it's what I want to use my voice for.
0: Well, it is a great record, Ms. Copeland. Honest and true and beautiful, and we will be spinning it as selling tickets to your shows and selling this record and all your other releases. We do revere you and appreciate you.
1: Well, I appreciate that, Elwood. Thank you very much. Thank you for having me this time. Thank you for all the other times, and I can't wait till the next time.
2: 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It

0: Shamika Copeland there, giving the comeuppance to a bad man, Crossbone Beach. The release is called Outskirts of Love. When the Bluesmobile returns, new music from the Royal Jelly Jive. It's got to be jelly because jam don't shake like that.
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0: All right, Bluesmobile Radio back with you. Royal Jelly Jive is a young, enthusiastic band out of San Francisco. They combine elements of gypsy jazz, R&B, Tom Waits, hip-hop, and sultry vocals to make a unique sound that suggests both a 1920s nightclub and an outdoor roots music festival. Good time tunes, driven by a horn section, a great lady singer, and a tasty guitar. Royal Jelly Jive's release is called Stand Up. One of the songs we enjoyed is called Bad, and it is good. I'm going to play it on the radio for you right now.

Royal Jelly Jive and Bed, and that is this week's Your Blues Breaker. It's All Good in the Bluesmobile, a presentation of Ben Manila Productions, copyright 2016. The United States is home to the world's greatest entertainment venues. You know, the House of Blues, Chicago, Las Vegas, New Orleans, Anaheim, Orlando, Myrtle Beach, Cleveland, San Diego, Dallas, Houston, and Boston, right there behind Fenway Park. Everybody has a great time at your House of Blues. Jenny Cataldo, producer of the program, the writer Merle Kessler. You know, he was bad. He was an underage beer drinker. He smoked a cigarette halfway down once, but he's better now. I'm Elwood Blues. I'm so bad, I'm good. In the Bluesmobile. Thanks to the United Stations Radio Networks.

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3: Taking a quick look at your weekend weather for Fredericton, Oromocto, and the Capital Region, Saturday looks like a rather unsettled start to the long weekend. Saturday will be mainly cloudy with a 60% chance of showers. It will also be noticeably breezy, with northeast winds around 30 kilometers an hour and gusts up to 50. The high will be 19 degrees, with a moderate UV index of 5. Saturday night, cloudy skies continue, with a 60% chance of showers during the evening and after midnight. Northerly winds around 20 kilometers an hour, gusting to 40. The overnight low will be 11 degrees. Sunday will bring some improvement, although it will remain mostly cloudy. The current Environment Canada forecast calls for a high of 19 degrees, with no precipitation probability specified in the latest forecast, and Sunday night, cloudy periods with an overnight low of 12 degrees. Looking ahead to your holiday, Monday is shaping up considerably better, with a mix of sun and cloud and a much warmer high near 25 degrees. Bottom line for the weekend, Saturday looks like the wetter and windier day, while Sunday should be drier but still on the cloudy side. That's your weather update for Fredericton, Oromocto, and the Capital Region. Have a great day and enjoy your long weekend.
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From the new compilation, Antone's 50th presents Chicago Bound. That was Cam Franklin with Rod Bland and the Dreamers. I wouldn't treat a dog the way you treated me. Boston's Walk That Walk at the start. The new album, The Lifer, and the track, I Ain't Thinking About You. And here we go with a fresh edition of At the Crossroads, a full hour of features and some terrific new blues. 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The musical menu is another tasty one. Altered 5 Blues Band, Russ Green, Cody Shade Harrell, John Primer and Friends, Mish and the Blues Bastards, and a new track from Joss Rheaume. The Lee Oscar Harmonica's Classic Cut is a 2001 track from Rita Shirelli. Newcomer Jovan Webb is in the spotlight. J.P. Reale's new project is all about songs from the Grateful Dead, cleverly titled Grateful Blues. This is I Need a Miracle at the Crossroads.

0: the Crossroads with Meesh and the Blues Bastards, What Can I Do, found on the 2026 self-titled debut, J.P. Reale. Before that, I Need a Miracle from his new one, Grateful Blues. Born and raised in Hamilton, Ontario, singer-songwriter-guitarist Rita Shirelli joined her first band at the age of 15, and after high school, she formed the nine-piece R&B group Battle Axe. In 1974, Rita got the call from the legendary Ronnie Hawkins, spending a year learning the ropes from one of the best. Rita headed for Italy in 1982, where she did studio vocal work, returning home 5 years later. After she had a song placed in a film soundtrack, Shirelli became a hot commodity and recorded her debut, Road Rockets, in 1992. Another 8 albums have followed, including a collection of Italian folk songs and the soundtrack to her documentary Music from the Big House, filmed at Louisiana's Angola Prison. This week's Lee Oscar Harmonica's classic cut is from Rita Shirelli's 2001 release, Breakfast at Midnight. Loving You is Killing Me is on the way at the Crossroads.
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0: At the Crossroads with Russ Green, his latest album Stone Cold and the track 12 Feet of Water, the song Party Line found on Smoke Break, the brand new debut EP from newcomer Josh Rayom, Altered 5 Blues Band and its 2026 release Hammer and Chisel, Lot of Love Left in Me with vocals by the late Jeff Taylor, and Rita Shirelli with the Lee Oscar Harmonica's classic cut from 2001, Loving You is Killing Me. We are tuned to the ATC Blues Network, checking out an hour of features and the best in new blues on our favorite FM station or streaming server. Brad Zwicker, your host, and you will find us online, atcblues.ca, Facebook, Instagram, Blue Sky, and Threads. Blues and soul singer-songwriter and multi-instrumentalist Jovan Webb was born in 1990 and raised in Baton Rouge, Louisiana. Shaped by gospel music and church culture, Webb began performing at venues on the Gulf Coast. Appearing on American Idol in 2020, Webb wowed the judges with his vocal prowess, becoming a fan favorite for his version of Whipping Post. That success earned Jovan a recording contract, and his debut, Drifter, was released in 2024. Webb's sophomore project, Son of a Sinner, will officially hit the market on September 18th. Two from Jovan Webb's new one are in the spotlight next at the Crossroads.
1: If times like these have you playing the blues, play them on a Lee Oscar. 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
2: I didn't think it was possible for me to be an alcoholic. 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It works. Look us up. Check your phone book, newspaper, or AA.org.
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0: the crossroads with Jovan Webb and his new album Son of a Sinner in the spotlight, we heard When I'm Gone and also Every Time I Roll the Dice. The project is from Blind Pig Records, and the artist is online at jovanwebb.com. 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The program is engineered and produced by Mike Braniff. The ATC theme is written and performed by Neil Harnett. The award-winning imaging voice is provided by Rosemary Trace. John Primer and friends will wrap the program with guest blues harp player Billy Branch and Sugar Sweet. It's found on John's latest tribute to Teresa's Lounge. Newcomer Cody Shade Harrell is in ahead of that with a new Hill Country Blues single. Blues Luxury is just around the corner at the Crossroads.
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1: Taking a quick look at your weekend weather for Fredericton, Oromocto, and the Capital Region, Saturday looks like a rather unsettled start to the long weekend. Saturday will be mainly cloudy with a 60% chance of showers. It will also be noticeably breezy, with northeast winds around 30 kilometers an hour and gusts up to 50. The high will be 19 degrees, with a moderate UV index of 5. Saturday night, cloudy skies continue, with a 60% chance of showers during the evening and after midnight. Northerly winds around 20 kilometers an hour, gusting to 40. The overnight low will be 11 degrees. Sunday will bring some improvement, although it will remain mostly cloudy. The current Environment Canada forecast calls for a high of 19 degrees, with no precipitation probability specified in the latest forecast, and Sunday night, cloudy periods with an overnight low of 12 degrees. Looking ahead to your holiday, Monday is shaping up considerably better, with a mix of sun and cloud and a much warmer high near 25 degrees. Bottom line for the weekend, Saturday looks like the wetter and windier day, while Sunday should be drier but still on the cloudy side. That's your weather update for Fredericton, Oromocto, and the Capital Region. Have a great day and enjoy your long weekend.
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Dave Johnson. Thanks for joining us for the Best in Blues on Blues Deluxe for the week of August 31st, 2026, sponsored by Bath Planet. This time another track from Joanna Connor's brand new live album. P.K. Mayo is back with a track from his new collection. The Seater County Cobras are out of Iowa, and they'll be our Blue Bloods guest this time. Some classic Leon Russell working with Mick Jagger and Ringo Starr. Another track from Peter Parcek's latest album. And lots more coming up this time with the Best in Blues on Blues Deluxe. Well, we begin with a salute to the late drummer Frank Beard.

0: Beginning our show this time on Blues Deluxe with a salute to the late Frank Beard. What a great drummer for ZZ Top all those years. She's a heartbreaker from Taos from 1976. And from their first album called First Album, Frank and the band with Certified Blues. I was impressed that all three nightly news shows mentioned his death, that they thought that was important enough. That was very nice. I'm Dave Johnson with the Best in Blues every week here on Blues Deluxe. Miss Joanna Connor has a brand new album called Live on 1111. Here is her take on Little Walter's You're So Fine.
1: You're so fine. Oh, baby. You're so fine.

0: Definitely a couple of energetic tunes on Blues Deluxe. PK Mayo from his new double CD collection of music from over the years called All Before Yesterday and Texas Toast. And one of the best guitar players ever, in my opinion, Joanna Connor. Her new album is called Live on 11/11. What a nice cover of Little Walter's You're So Fine. I'm Dave Johnson with the Best in Blues. This is Blues Deluxe.
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Find the band's track. You'll find a link to a site where you can find out more about them. And let the folks know you heard them on Blues Deluxe. Well, we have new music from Peter Parcek. His new album is called Most of the Time. Here is Twistified.

0: Guitar master Eric Sardinas on Blues Deluxe, the song Texola from his album Devil's Train, and new music from Peter Parcek with a nice assist from Duke Robillard on that track called Twistified. That's from Peter's new album called Most of the Time. I'm Dave Johnson with the best in blues. This is Blues Deluxe.
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0: 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Their new album is entitled Fight Like the Devil, and here is the title track.

0: The Great Muddy Waters, and Live at Mr. Kelly's, the name of the album, Club in Chicago, 1971 release, and CC Woman on Blues Deluxe, and Dustin Arbuckle and the Damnations have a new album called Fight Like the Devil, and we heard the title track. I'm Dave Johnson with the Best in Blues. This is Blues Deluxe.
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closing out our show this time with the music of the Grateful Dead, December 1973, Tampa, Florida, and Deal. That's from the new Dave's Picks, Volume 58, 3-CD collection. And that will do it for us, because we're out of time. Back next week with more of the best in blues. Please be sure and be tuning in. Thanks for listening this time. 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
2: Taking a quick look at your weekend weather for Fredericton, Oromocto, and the Capital Region, Saturday night, cloudy skies continue with a 60% chance of showers during the evening and after midnight. Northerly winds around 20 kilometers an hour, gusting to 40. The overnight low will be 11 degrees. Sunday will bring some improvement, although it will remain mostly cloudy. The current Environment Canada forecast calls for a high of 19 degrees, with no precipitation probability specified in the latest forecast. And Sunday night, cloudy periods with an overnight low of 12 degrees. Looking ahead to your holiday, Monday is shaping up considerably better, with a mix of sun and cloud and a much warmer high near 25 degrees. Bottom line for the weekend, Saturday night looks wetter and windier, while Sunday should be drier but still on the cloudy side. That's your weather update for Fredericton, Oromocto, and the Capital Region. Have a great day and enjoy your long weekend.
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This is MC Catalyst of the Infraweb Warriors, and you're listening to CKTP 95.7, Station of the Nations. My reservation as I look into your eyes.

0: 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The Roadhouse.
1: Oh man, I love that song. Something about the energy of Sean Costello at his peak is probably both exciting and sad given his early passing. I always feel like I ain't got a home to open this hour of the Roadhouse from his final studio release, We Can Get Together. My name's Tony Stidler Denison. If ever there was an edition of the Roadhouse that's packed to the rafters, this is the one. 17 tracks in the hour ahead. I think that's the most of any edition, and it's interesting how they all fit together. It's not just a bunch of 2.5 minute tracks slapped into an hour. Josh Teske and Ash Grunwald, Betty Lovett, Lucinda Williams, Fantastic Negrito, and Soulmate are all ahead. And as if that wasn't enough, there's also an unusually high number of female blues artists in the hour, including a set of Nothing But. I'm kind of psyched. Psyched for the biggest hour of the finest blues you've never heard, the 809th Roadhouse. So just to be a little out of the norm, let's keep this going with an instrumental. On Delmark Records, this is Johnny Iguana and Hammer and Tickle in the Roadhouse.

Elvin Bishop and Charlie Musselwhite and a single out on Alligator Records called What the Hell. Josh Teske and Ash Grunwald before that from Push the Blues Away, that was Thinking About Myself. And Johnny Iguana opened the set with Hammer and Tickle from the Delmark release Johnny Iguana's Chicago Spectacular.

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Somehow they seem to belong.

0: the weepers, blues for the weepers. 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
1: Georgia 20 and I Ain't Got You, that's a single that's out on Karma Chief Records. Ben Harper before that, an Inland Empire, another single. Betty LaVette was up second with Blues for the Weepers from her Verve release Blackbirds. And Bobby Rush opened the set with Down in Mississippi from Rawer Than Raw. My name's Tony Stidler-Denison. As promised at the top of the hour, I've got a set right now of female blues artists, starting with Kat Riggins. This is Cry Out in the Roadhouse.

America. Jennifer Magnus and Safe and Sound. Larkin Poe before that, and Easy Street from the Tricky Woo Records release Self-Made Man. Second up, Lucinda Williams and When the Way Goes Dark. That's from her release called Good Souls, Better Angels. And Kat Riggins opened the set with Cry Out, the title track from her latest release on Gulf Coast Records.

Rhiannon Giddens to signify Last Call in this hour of the Roadhouse. That was Don't Call Me Names. Andrew Ali before that and Good Things from Hard Workin' Man. Just before that, Soulmate made their Roadhouse debut with Give Love, and Fantastic Negrito opened the set with I'm So Happy from Have You Lost Your Mind Yet. 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Take advantage of one of those many ways to get a hold of me. I look forward to your thoughts and your comments on the show. All right, nearly time to get out of here. 16 of 17 tracks behind us. Thank you so much for stopping by for another hour of the finest blues you've never heard. Rona Stomp is going to close this one. This is the 11 Guys Quartet. My name's Tony Steidler Denison. Come back next week, and I'll keep your bar stool warm right here in the Roadhouse.

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2: Taking a quick look at your weekend weather for Fredericton, Oromocto, and the Capital Region, Saturday night, cloudy skies continue with a 60% chance of showers during the evening and after midnight. Northerly winds around 20 kilometers an hour, gusting to 40. The overnight low will be 11 degrees. Sunday will bring some improvement, although it will remain mostly cloudy. The current Environment Canada forecast calls for a high of 19 degrees, with no precipitation probability specified in the latest forecast. And Sunday night, cloudy periods with an overnight low of 12 degrees. Looking ahead to your holiday, Monday is shaping up considerably better, with a mix of sun and cloud and a much warmer high near 25 degrees. Bottom line for the weekend, Saturday night looks wetter and windier, while Sunday should be drier but still on the cloudy side. That's your weather update for Fredericton, Oromocto, and the Capital Region. Have a great day and enjoy your long weekend.
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5: 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Come on in the Roadhouse Boogie Chillin'. You've dialed it in. You've tuned it up. You've found Confessing the Blues. I'm your host, Cleve Baker, and for the next 3 hours, we're going to enjoy America's oldest and most original art form. We spin the blues around here. 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His latest release, Peaceful, Easy Feeling. Blues Just the Way You Like It, two songs, two artists, with Monster Mike Welsh and Mike Ledbetter and the Kilbourn Alley Blues Band. Casey James and Tommy Castro and the Painkillers, they share a rocket set. A little something smoking from the ladies, Mindy Hebert, the Haley DeVestrin Band, and Laura Rain and the Caesars. A twin spin from the First Lady of the Blues, Sean Murphy. Fresh picked and handcrafted blues from Sugar Ray Rayford, Curtis Salgado, Al Corte, and Jimmy Carpenter. All that and so much more. The trick bag is full of mojo magic. Check this out. Here's AJ Crawdaddy and Ricky Godfrey right here, right now, on Confessing the Blues.

0: grooving the blues and swinging style. That was AJ Crawdaddy and Fine Looking Woman. And Ricky Godfrey, Hey Baby. Oh, I see that grinding signal. It's full of glow. All aboard, y'all. This blues train is leaving the station and confessing the blues.
1: 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Confessing the blues.
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0: Full-grown blues, you get it here every week. Your weekly blues fix. Up next, a jumping stack of blues and done up in fine style. Here's the Andy T. Band with Alabama Mike, Bobby Blackman, and Big Al Doran, and the Blues Howlers. These cats can sure enough trip the breakers. Another fuse-blowing set on Confessing the Blues.

0: There you have it. Some swole up, full chrome blues music. That was the Andy T Band with Alabama Mike, Drunk or Sober. We heard from Bobby Blackman, Lay Down, Baby. And Big Al Doran and the Blues Howlers. Classy, not trashy. Digging it, mighty fine blues right there. 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
0: Welcome back, Boogie Chillin'. Ease on in. Make yourself right at home. We've got the first-rate blues music lined up for you, and it's blues just the way you like it. Two songs, two artists. Putting the spotlight on Monster Mike Welsh with Mike Ledbetter and the Kilbourne Alley Blues Band. It's What the Blues Doctor Ordered on Confessing the Blues.

0: That was a large stockpot of blues right there. Two songs, two artists with some fine blues outfits. That was Monster Mike Welsh and Mike Ledbetter. Trap 'em, baby, and Big Mama. We heard from the Kilbourne Alley Blues Band, Fire with Fire, and Terry Hook. Oh, I gotta confess, y'all, I gotta testify. We've got plenty more blistering hot blues tunes on the way. Smoldering hot fresh releases on Confessing the Blues.
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0: 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Welcome to the Roadhouse Party on the fastest growing blues show on the planet. We've got you some blues, and it is set to satisfy your soul. Here's Al Corte, Juke Joint Jive, and Jimmy Carpenter. Oh, you're loving getting on with it on Confessing the Blues.

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2: Taking a quick look at your weekend weather for Fredericton, Oromocto, and the Capital Region, Saturday night, cloudy skies continue with a 60% chance of showers during the evening and after midnight. Northerly winds around 20 kilometers an hour, gusting to 40. The overnight low will be 11 degrees. Sunday will bring some improvement, although it will remain mostly cloudy. The current Environment Canada forecast calls for a high of 19 degrees, with no precipitation probability specified in the latest forecast. And Sunday night, cloudy periods with an overnight low of 12 degrees. Looking ahead to your holiday, Monday is shaping up considerably better, with a mix of sun and cloud and a much warmer high near 25 degrees. Bottom line for the weekend, Saturday night looks wetter and windier, while Sunday should be drier but still on the cloudy side. That's your weather update for Fredericton, Oromocto, and the Capital Region. Have a great day and enjoy your long weekend.
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3: We broadcast it from the low ground, from the banks of the mighty rolling Roanoke River. It's America's oldest and most original art form. From the roots to the fruits, it's all about the blues round here. Welcome on in, y'all. Welcome on in to Confessing the Blues. I'm your host, Cleve Baker. We're cranking out some kind of sweet blues music. It's what we do. Coming up this hour, Blues in Conversation with the great American songwriter Jack Tepchen. His new album, Peaceful, Easy Feeling, Blues Sassy and Saucy, from the ladies Mindy Hebert, the Haley DeVestrin Band, and Lorraine and the Caesars. They laid down a big time wall of sound. We've got a twin spin from the First Lady of the Blues, Sean Murphy. And we start this hour with a little juju magic. Something hot and smoking from Curtis Salgado and Sugar Ray Rayford. Making a little shimmy and shout on Confessing the Blues.

0: Yeah, a short stack of blues. That was Curtis Salgado, Ring, Telephone Ring. And we heard from Sugar Ray Rayford, brand new, Take Me Back, Baby. 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Hit it up. Oh, we brought the music. Now you've got the Raptors a-rockin'. Coming up, some more Jump and Jive. Don't turn that dial. Come on back. Come on back to Confessing the Blues. Coming to the entertainment capital of the world, the Big Blues Bender will once again take over the Plaza Hotel and Casino in the heart of downtown Las Vegas, September 6th, 7th, 8th, and 9th, 2018. Music fans will be deep dipped in world-class blues talent, and it's all just an elevator ride away. 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
0: You've dialed it in. Now turn it up and leave it alone. You've got Confessing the Blues. Oh, we're knocking down the black dirt and dusting the broom. Up next, as promised, the big time wall of sound with the ladies. Here's Mindy Hebert, the Haley DeVestrin Band, and Laura Rain and the Caesars, great bluesicians laying it down, the solid blues sound on Confessing the Blues.

0: Kicking the Blues, and sure enough, the good stuff right there. That was Mindy Hebert, Play to Win. We heard from the Haley DeVestrin Band, Time for You to Light Things. And Lorraine and the Caesars, Won't You Walk With Me, jamming up the airways with great blues music. Well, it's what we do. 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Well, it's about that time. Grab yourself a long, tall, cold adult beverage and come on back for some more electrifying blues music. Come on back to the heartbeat of big-time blues. It's always on Confessing the Blues.
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0: You know, we do play the good stuff, and it's all just for you, and we do appreciate y'all tuning us in. Up next, blues in conversation with a true all-star. He's one of America's greatest and most prolific songwriters, Jack Temption. His new album, Peaceful Easy Feeling, The Songs of Jack Temption, is certainly five-star music. Here's No Way, turning it loose on Confessing the Blues.

0: Ladies and gentlemen, we welcome to the show a respected, well-seasoned artist and world-renowned songwriter. He has been the creator of some of the most iconic songs in rock and roll. His songs have been recorded by a diverse list of artists, including George Jones, Emmylou Harris, Patti Loveless, Tanya Tucker, Olivia Newton-John, Tom Rush, and Glenn Campbell, playing a heartfelt tribute to his frequent and longtime collaborator and friend, Glenn Frey. His new album is sure to leave you with a peaceful, easy feeling. Jack Temption, welcome to Confessing the Blues.
1: Wow, thank you so much, Cleve. I'm glad to be here.
0: Well, how have you been, my man?
1: I'm doing great. For a guy my age to still be making music and enjoying the heck out of it is terrific. I just put out an album about a month and a half ago. Finally did an album of all the songs I wrote that were on the radio that I never recorded myself. And that's doing well, and I'm playing shows. And what else do I need? Nothing.
0: Well, Jack, I've seen that in the late 60s and early 70s, playing and singing in San Diego coffee houses is where you earned your bread. I want to know, I just got to know, how somebody earns even an artist living running open mics 3 or 4 nights a week in a coffee house.
1: Well, let's see. I have a giant 8-bedroom house that I rented for, I think, $250. And then I had all my friends move in. The coffee houses, the places that have folk music and apple cider, they all, somehow in San Diego, they all closed in 1972, and I don't know why. But before that, there was about 4 or 5 of them, so I would run an open mic 3 or 4 nights a week, and I'd get $20 or something. And then my rent was like $12, and you know, that's how I did it. That's how I did it back then.
0: Well, you had a working business model then.
1: I did. don't have any... you have to spend.
0: Well, those coffee houses served you well. It's where you met the legendary Hoyt Axton. You guys clicked and it became a break for your career. When did you actually say, hey, I've become a songwriter?
1: Well, it was maybe a year or two after that, but Hoyt came down to play at the same place that I met Glenn Frey and J.D. Souther and Jackson Browne. It was called the Candy Company on El Cajon Boulevard. And Hoyt came to play, and then I was house-sitting for somebody. I had a party I shouldn't have after the gig. And Hoyt came over, and everybody's sitting around. He said, Jack, play this song. So I played the song for him, and he just said, oh. He said, that's as good as The Great Mandela. Now, The Great Mandela was a song that he was closing his show with. Well, so and I idolized him as a performer. That guy was just insanely good. He never used a guitar strap. Just put his foot up on a chair. And then he had the quietest, softest voice or the hugest voice, whatever he wanted. He was just amazing as a writer, singer, and everything. So when he told me he liked my song, man, that was huge. That was the first, like, professional guy that ever said, so I thought, hey, maybe this is going to work out. So he did a lot for me. He's a beautiful guy.
0: Well, you did mention Glenn Frey and J.D. Souther and Jackson Browne. Now, that's an all-star lineup to meet in a coffee house.
1: Yeah, I always tell people if you want to make it big, just meet a bunch of famous guys about 10 or 15 years before they get famous and become friends with them. But that I just kind of fell into that because they were playing. None of us had any records out then, so it was a beautiful thing.
0: You did mention you had to move out of San Diego. The coffee houses are gone. You went up to L.A., and that's where a full-blown collaboration began with Glenn Frey, and he was digging your new song, Peaceful, Easy Feeling. And I understand there was a waitress that had made a rendezvous promise with you, but she made an exit. Was that the inspiration for the song?
1: It caused me to write the song, yeah. And I guess it was, in a way, because you know, at that time we were all zenned out. We were going, hey, man, you know, if you let go of one thing, it leaves your hand free for something else. And then it was like, yeah, you know, when you stop looking for love, a lot of times that's when it drops in on you. You stop trying so hard. So here I was waiting for this waitress to come back and pick me up and take me to her house, like she said, and she never showed up. I already told the guys, hey, I don't need a ride. I don't need a place to stay. So I ended up sleeping on the linoleum floor of this tiny coffee house in El Centro, and I just started writing this song on the back of a flyer. And when I got back to San Diego, I saw a beautiful girl at a street fair with these turquoise earrings. So I put her in the song. One day I was looking out the big picture window of my hippie pad and saw this girl sitting at the bus stop. So we had a relationship, then we broke up, then we got back together, and then the bus came. So all I'd have to do is look at a girl and fall in love with her, and then I'd try to put her in the song. That's how it came about, really. I was up in L.A., and Jackson Brown had hooked up with David Geffen, and he was introducing Glenn Frey and J.D. and me to Geffen. So I stayed at his house for a couple days, and that's where Glenn Frey came in and heard me strumming on Peaceful Easy Feeling. He said, "Hey, what's that?" And I said, "Well, it's my new song." So he had me play it into a cassette recorder. And then Glenn came back the next day, and he said, "You know, Jack, I put a new band together. We've just been together 8 days, and we worked up your song, you know." So he played it for me, and it was incredible. And the band was the Eagles, and that's how it happened.
0: Here's a fresh, unreleased cut from Jack Temchin, Beautiful Bartender.

0: We're back with the astounding Jack Temchin. Jack, you wrote a number of songs for a long list of musical luminaries. In fact, you've written 5 for the Eagles and an impressive 34 cuts for Glenn Frey's solo albums. How did you ever come to pick the 14 that you included on your new album, Peaceful Easy Feeling, the songs of Jack Temchin?
1: Well, I guess I went to the Billboard charts and I said, well, I'm going to find every song that I wrote with Glenn or without Glenn that was on the charts. So I just kind of started with here and I recorded a lot of them, and there were just too many to put on one record. So the head of my record label, Blue Alon, he offered to sequence the record for me and he helped decide which ones to put on. So in the back of my mind, I'm thinking, yeah, if this goes well, maybe I'll do a volume 2.
0: Right.
1: You know? And also I included on this record 2 songs I wrote with Glenn Frey that, because he got back into the Eagles and then we stopped making solo records, so we never recorded these songs, and I want people to hear them. So I've included the song called Privacy and another song called Everybody's Gonna Love Somebody Tonight that I wrote with Glenn that no one's ever heard.
0: Well, I see that you worked with the dynamic Janova Magnus on this record, Lover. Tell us of the artist that came in and helped with this project.
1: Well, Janova is on the same Blue Alon label. That's how I met her, although I'd seen her play before when she was doing a lot of blues and just thought she was outstanding. And so the label guy said, well, maybe a couple of these Glenn Frey songs you might have her sing. And I thought that was incredible. And so we go in the studio and she goes in the booth and starts singing. And it just blew my mind because, like, she's the real thing. You can just hear it in her voice. Bam, it's just there immediately. So, and I've gotten to know her better since then too, so that's been a great thing. So I was really happy to have her on there. And then I wrote the song Slow Dancing that was done by Johnny Rivers, made into a hit by Johnny Rivers. And so on this record, Rita Coolidge is also on my label, and they were able to ask her to sing Slow Dancing with me. And so basically it's a duet with just myself and Rita Coolidge and a piano.
0: Wow.
1: And we made a video. There's a movie theater in my town of Encinitas. It's been there since 1920. And we went in there and made a video. So all day, Rita and I were around the grand piano, like, shooting this video of us singing. So it's really nice to get to know her because I'd read her autobiography, which is great, and I'd heard her music all my life and everything. So it's a super privilege. It's one of the great things about being a musician that sometimes you end up actually playing and knowing people whose records you used to listen to. So then I was trying to figure out how to record my song that I wrote with Rob Strandland called Already Gone. And, you know, you don't know whether to try to do it the way the Eagles did it. Everybody's already heard that, and you're not going to do it as well. So I got my friend Chris Hillman and Herb Peterson to record Already Gone with me. And Chris Hillman, of course, was a founding member of the Byrds. He was in the Flying Burrito Brothers, and then he had his own band, the Desert Rose Band, that had 16 top 10 country hits. So he's one of the greatest musicians that we've ever had. Just terrific. And he and Herb Peterson did 2 songs on my record. They did Already Gone with me, and they also did a song I wrote with Glenn that's the last song the Eagles recorded. It's the last song on their last album called It's Your World Now. And so I was really happy with the way those songs came out.
0: Jack, the words passionate, sensitive, provoking, melodramatic, they come to mind when I think of songwriters. You have such a stunning legacy. Do you remember writing all those songs?
1: Oh, I sure do. Well, you know, see, since I met Glenn quite a few years before the Eagles, and then Glenn and I never wrote together until the Eagles broke up in 1980, although he recorded a couple of my songs with the Eagles, but we didn't start writing together till 1980. And then we wrote together for 14 years. And he would come over to my little house in Hollywood, and we'd sit around this little kitchen table with 2 tiny little Martin guitars, and we would just have, like, tremendous amounts of fun blurting out anything we could think of and polishing it up later. Yes, I clearly remember, and I remember a lot of moments, too, like Miami Vice gave us a script, the television show, to write a song for, and we're sitting and we're strumming, and all of a sudden Glenn goes, yeah, the city, yeah. And he goes, you belong to the city. I go, yeah. You know, and that's how it happens when you're writing. Somebody blurts something out, and you go, wow, that's it, you know. So I clearly remember and extremely enjoyed all the years and all the times I spent writing with my friend Glenn. You know, it's like first he was a friend for all those years, and then it's great when your friend turns out to just happens to be one of the greatest songwriter musicians of your time. You know, so I couldn't have been more fortunate.
0: Well, Jack, I got a feeling that you still have the fire and you really love songwriting.
1: Yes, I certainly do. And I've been doing this new thing on Facebook Live. I just do a lot of live concerts. I go down to the beach where I live, and I just set up outside. And then my friend and I do these things that I'm calling the Lincoln Town Car Concert. We're going to do one in about half an hour. And we sit in the front seat of my Lincoln Town Car, and I'll have different people come in and be in the other seat. And then we jam for 15 or 20 minutes, and people are watching us on Facebook and commenting. And so it's a whole new time, and I don't have to get on an airplane to do that. So I'm still having a tremendous time. And you write a song, and the only thing missing is an audience. You have to have somebody to play it for and get some feedback so you can feel good and go write another one. So it's all working great.
0: Well, I've got one last question, Jack. That runaway waitress that inspired your song, Peaceful Easy Feeling, did you ever get that promised rendezvous?
1: You know, the answer is, I don't remember her. I don't remember her name, what she looked like, or anything about her, or any of the other girls that I looked at that were in that song. But, you know, that's kind of the point of the song. He goes, you know what? If this doesn't happen, guess what? I'm going to be okay anyway.
0: Yeah, exactly. You know? Ladies and gentlemen, he has written and performed songs that have moved the entire world. He continues writing classic songs for and with others, and to seriously write for his own fabulous albums, all beautifully crafted and forever inspired. His latest hit-packed record, Peaceful Easy Feeling, The Songs of Jack Temchin, can be found on Amazon and iTunes. And check out the coming dates on his website at jacktemchin.com. He's real legendary and a great American songwriter. Jack Temchin, thank you so much for being with us on Confessing the Blues.
1: Thank you. I was delighted to do it. Thank you.
0: From his album, Peaceful Easy Feeling, here's Everybody's Gonna Love Somebody Tonight.

0: steady blues music, a little something to get the mojo rolling. Blues in conversation with the accomplished and multi-talented Jack Tipchen. His latest album, Peaceful, Easy Feeling, is legit from start to finish. 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That's what it's going to take to keep the blues alive. Now, don't touch that dial. More great blues music is just ahead on Confessing the Blues.
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0: Blues survives the ages because the loyalty of its fans, the passion of the blues artists that work the craft, and the efforts of the members of blues societies around the globe. 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
0: We're certainly glad you found it and certainly appreciate y'all tuning us in. It's a sweat-slinging juke joint right here on the radio. Here's more superb blues tunes. A twin spin from the irresistible Sean Murphy. Her latest album, Mighty Gates. Here's Slightly Free and Blues in the Morning. Her very latest, You Get Nothing But the Big Time Blues Sound. I'm Confessing the Blues.

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0: Taking a quick look at your weekend weather for Fredericton, Oromocto, and the Capital Region, Saturday night, cloudy skies continue with a 60% chance of showers during the evening and after midnight. Northerly winds around 20 kilometers an hour, gusting to 40. The overnight low will be 11 degrees. Sunday will bring some improvement, although it will remain mostly cloudy. The current Environment Canada forecast calls for a high of 19 degrees, with no precipitation probability specified in the latest forecast. And Sunday night, cloudy periods with an overnight low of 12 degrees. Looking ahead to your holiday, Monday is shaping up considerably better, with a mix of sun and cloud and a much warmer high near 25 degrees. Bottom line for the weekend, Saturday night looks wetter and windier, while Sunday should be drier but still on the cloudy side. That's your weather update for Fredericton, Oromocto, and the Capital Region. Have a great day and enjoy your long weekend.
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9: It's all about living and loving, fighting and forgiving, ruin and redemption. It's America's oldest and most original art form, the backbone of American music. We play the blues round here. You dialed in, confessing the blues. I'm your host, Cleve Baker. Up ahead, we've got a rocking blues hour. A set of blues from some sure enough rocking lady bluesicians, Jay Bennett, Casey Hensley with Laura Chavez, and Heather Newman. We've got a jumping stack of Roadhouse Rockin', two songs, two artists with Casey James and Tommy Castro and the Painkillers. Superb contemporary blues with that little spice of rock and roll. And we kickstart this hour with some rolling and rumbling blues. Here's a double barrel blast from Free World. It's the Big Time Sound Blues Encounter right here on Confessing the Blues.

0: you have it, blues music with a contemporary flair. That was a twin spin from Free World Brand New, The Shape I'm In, and another Sunday night. 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And we've got a whole lot more spellbinding blues for you. It's up next on Confessing the Blues.
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0: Rockin' the blues in fine style, roadhouse music at its very best, your weekly blues fix. We're digging on down in the trick bag, and we've conjured up three in a row. Here's some hot rockin' fresh releases from Jade Bennett, Casey Hensley with Laura Chavez, and Heather Newman. They play it with Stainless Steel Fortitude on Confessing the Blues.

0: with smoking hot blues from three arresting blues outfits. A little something with some sizzle and shout from some mighty fine blues women. That was Jay Bennett and Why Buy the Cow. Casey Hensley with Laura Chavez and Too Tired. And Heather Newman, Willie James, all brand new. Mighty fine indeed. Confessing the Blues is broadcast on great radio stations all around the world. 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Tune them up and give them some love. Thank y'all so much for carrying our show. Well, there's more smoldering blues yet to come. Another great blues set is up next. A party, hearty, good time. That's what you find on Confessing the Blues.
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0: Welcome back, blues fans. We're bringing you the finest blues artist in the world, and we are truly rocking the blues. Blues stacked up tall and all brand new. Two songs, two artists. Here's Casey James and Tommy Castro and the Painkillers busting out four in a row on Confessing the Blues.

0: audacious and unfaltering bluesicians, all Roadhouse tested, Roadhouse approved. That was a pair from Casey James, All I Need, and Fight You for the Blues. And we heard two from Tommy Castro and the Painkillers, Soul Shake and My Old Neighborhood. Oh, it's been one first-rate blues show, and we've got one more set for you. One for the habit, one for the road. We'll be right back with more Confessing the Blues.
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0: Oh, we wind down this week's Barrel House Throwdown, a night-tripping jamboree with Alistair Green and Big Bad Wolf and Walter Trout with Eric Gales. Somebody's going down. 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
1: Taking a quick look at your weekend weather for Fredericton, Oromocto, and the Capital Region, Saturday night, cloudy skies continue with a 60% chance of showers during the evening and after midnight. Northerly winds around 20 kilometers an hour, gusting to 40. The overnight low will be 11 degrees. Sunday will bring some improvement, although it will remain mostly cloudy. The current Environment Canada forecast calls for a high of 19 degrees, with no precipitation probability specified in the latest forecast. And Sunday night, cloudy periods with an overnight low of 12 degrees. Looking ahead to your holiday, Monday is shaping up considerably better, with a mix of sun and cloud and a much warmer high near 25 degrees. Bottom line for the weekend, Saturday night looks wetter and windier, while Sunday should be drier but still on the cloudy side. That's your weather update for Fredericton, Oromocto, and the Capital Region. Have a great day and enjoy your long weekend.
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8: Hey, I can't find that on the radio. 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

From the new music capital of the American South, this is Smokestack Lightning. I'm Tommy Thompson, your host tonight, bringing you 4 hours. The best blues on the planet from the world-famous Ilac and Nickel Production Studios in Orlando, Florida. Tonight, we'll focus on a dozen new blues CDs that are trending very positive in the Ilac and Nickel Studio for a wide variety of reasons. But before we get to all of that, we begin every edition of Smokestack Lightning with our top 10 new blues CDs for the week. Back in the early days of Smokestack Lightning, a band known as Slow Leak was the hottest thing happening in the world of blues rock. Danny Kortchmar and Charlie Karp were the backbone of that band, so we were delighted to see a new album from Charlie land in the Ilac and Nickel studio, only to learn that he had passed away just a few weeks earlier. At number 10 on the countdown tonight, this is Charlie Karp with I Wanna Hold Your Hand.

The hottest record in our studio for the first quarter of the year has been the Atomic Road Kings, led by Big John Atkinson on guitar and Eric Von Herzen on harmonica. It's all new music that has the sound and texture of the distant past, when recording studios were 100% analog. The album title is Clean Up the Blood, and in our number 9 slot tonight, you heard Candyman. Sugar Ray Rayford is a giant of a man with a sound and a stage presence that harkens back to the days of the Howlin' Wolf. Somebody Save Me is his 5th solo album, this time for the 40 Below label. At number 8 tonight, this is Time to Get Movin'.

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0: The Lee Boys are one of America's finest sacred steel ensembles. This family group consists of three brothers, Alvin on guitar, with Derek and Keith on vocals, along with their three nephews. The Lee Boys play sacred steel music rooted in gospel and infused with R&B, jazz, rock, and funk. The core of the band is, of course, the pedal steel guitar. From the new album, Live on the East Coast, you heard Don't Let the Devil Ride, number 7 on the countdown this week. We'll take a mini break here. We'll be back shortly with our top 6. This is the best of the best coming up. Don't run off now.
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0: This is Smokestack Lightning calling all you hit makers, hell raisers, and hip shakers out there to join us for 4 hours of the best blues in the world, coming to you from Orlando, Florida, the new music capital of the American South. I'm Tommy Thompson, your host tonight, and we are cruising for a bluesin' with our top 10 new blues CDs for this week. For over half a century, B.B. King and B.B. King's blues band defined the world of the blues, averaging over 250 sold-out concerts each and every year, with classics performed like The Thrill Is Gone. Now, Michael Lee from the hit TV show The Voice has teamed up with B.B. King's blues band to tour and record, keeping the musical legacy of B.B. King alive and well. This debut album is entitled The Soul of the King, and at number 6, this is Paying the Cost of Being Boss, featuring Mary Griffin and Taj Mahal.

Bob Coratore is a world-class blues harmonica player, as well as the owner of one of the finest blues clubs on the planet, the Rhythm Room in Phoenix, Arizona. The club hosts hundreds of blues men and women annually, and many of them stick around long enough to record with Bob, who happens to be a hell of a record producer as well. His latest CD is Bob Coratore and Friends. Do the Hip Shake Baby, featuring over 30 guest artists, and you heard I Got the World in a Jug. It's number 5 on the survey tonight. The Texas Horns have a new album out, also featuring over 20 guest artists, like soul blues crooner John Namath. The album title is Get Here Quick, and at number 4 on the countdown, this is Love Is Gone.

0: 20-year-old international YouTube sensation Kingfish Ingram has been signed by Alligator Records. The new self-titled album features 12, count them, 12 songs written by master songwriter Tom Hambridge, specifically for Kingfish. And trust me, it all sounds great. You heard Believe These Blues featuring guest star Keb Moe. It's number 3 on the countdown this week. We'll be back with the top 2 new blues CDs, according to Smokestack Lightning, right after this.
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0: Proudly bringing you a quarter century of the best blues on the planet, this is Smokestack Lightning. Yes, this is our 28th year, and we're looking forward to the next 28 to come. We have counted them down to the number 2 slot tonight, and here we are with the 2 best new blues CDs the blues universe has to offer this week, all according to Smokestack Lightning. If you haven't been paying close attention to our weekly countdowns, you may have missed the Ellis Mano Band. Their debut release, Here and Now, has slowly been working its way up the chart, and this week missed the number 1 spot by a cat's whisker. This is the title track, number 2 on Smokestack Lightning.

That was the Cashbox Kings with Sugar Daddy from their new Alligator release, Hail to the Kings. Number one on Smokestack Lightning this week. This is as authentic as it gets, folks. Chicago blues, heavily influenced by the Delta, Memphis, and all points in between. The history of the music is well represented, as it was back in the day when the music literally moved north from the plantation to the killing floors of Chicago. This is a CD you will want to put on your phone or your iPad and let it just percolate for a few weeks. Thanks to Bruce Iglauer and Alligator Records for this wonderful new record album. We've got some time for another spin, so let's grab the number 11 CD from the countdown. That's right, number 11 in a 10 CD countdown. This is Albert Castilla with Keep On Swingin'.